0: Well, hello. On a scale of 1 to 10, how would you score your day? 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
8: The top stories this hour. The Justice Secretary's apologised to the widow of a police officer killed in the line of duty after it was revealed his killers could still get early release. The Prime Minister says the scheme will still go ahead in October to prevent the system from collapsing, but rapists and serious child sex offenders won't be eligible. Andy Burnham's promising 14,000 new prison places by 2031. Mark Day is from the Prison Reform Trust.
9: We're talking about very hard choices, and we're talking about a long legacy of failed policy making, which has led us to a point where we face an ongoing prison capacity crisis.
8: Farmers are warning the extreme summers being completely brutal, as analysis suggests this year could be the worst harvest on record. The Energy and Climate Intelligence Unit says the weather could have put the country's cereals and oilseed harvest back by 2.5 million tonnes compared to earlier forecasts. Senior FIFA staff will attend a crisis meeting with under pressure President Gianni Infantino today. It'll be held in the Moroccan city of Rabat. Member organisations have been withdrawing their support of Infantino following his failed plan to sell stakes in the World Cup. Our sports correspondent Rob Harris says the FIFA boss still believes he has backing.
10: He's been sharing on Instagram some messages of support from some of the FAs, including Morocco, that have backed him. I've said actually him withdrawing the venture is a sign of leadership, but a lot of the rest of the world doesn't see that, particularly when there's internal dissent as well.
8: A 26-year-old man's due in court in Greece later after the body of a Scottish woman was found in a suitcase. Elizabeth Jane Ross was only identified by her fingerprints after she was discovered in Athens about 2.5 weeks ago. The King's niece, Princess Eugenie, has welcomed her third child with Jack Brooksbank. Buckingham Palace says the little girl arrived on Monday at a hospital in Lisbon in Portugal. And Jack Draper suffered defeat on his return from injury, going down in three sets against Frenchman Terence Atman in the first round of the Canadian Open tennis. From Sky News, I'm Daisy Steele.
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0: The choice of music for a weekday afternoon can be a tricky thing. 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I'm Tony Minviel, and weekday afternoons from 2 p.m. is when I bring you just the right selection of music for your afternoon so you won't feel sleepy or stressy. 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
13: The top stories this hour. The Justice Secretary says families affected by the early release scheme are carrying the can for the failure of previous governments to build enough prison places. Some 5,000 prisoners are expected to be freed early to avoid a collapse of the system. Yesterday, the government said rapists and serious child sex offenders would not be eligible. The Prime Minister says supervision will be toughened and nearly all those released will be tagged. Martin Jones is the Chief Inspector of Probation.
14: Over the last 5 years or so, there's been a doubling of the number of people being tagged. And again, that's set to increase further. We just need to ensure that all of the systems are in place to robustly monitor the compliance with that.
13: Farmers are warning this summer has been completely brutal, as new analysis suggests Britain is heading for the worst cereal and oilseed harvest on record. The Energy and Climate Intelligence Unit says the hot, dry weather could cut production by around 2.5 million tonnes. Farmers are facing losses of up to £390 million. Martin Lines is chief executive of the Nature Friendly Farming Network.
15: Many of us are already trying to adapt our businesses and our practices, but it's really challenging and those changes take time. We've been known, the science has said this is coming, our weather and climate is changing, but it is having a real impact very quickly on many farmers across the UK.
13: New guidance on the use of toilets, changing rooms and other single-sex spaces comes into force today. It says facilities designated for men or women should be used according to biological sex. Senior FIFA staff will gather in the Moroccan city of Rabat today for a crisis meeting with under pressure president Gianni Infantino. His future in the role is in doubt, with member associations withdrawing their support for his re-election. Jack Draper suffered defeat on his return from injury, going down in three sets against Frenchman Terence Atman in the first round of the Canadian Open tennis. From Sky News, I'm Daisy Steele.
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12: The top stories this hour. Ministers insist anyone released early from prison in England and Wales will still see their liberty curtailed by restrictions like electronic tagging and exclusion zones. Rapists and child sex offenders can no longer be let out halfway through their sentence, but killers convicted of manslaughter remain eligible. Victims Minister Alex Davies-Jones admits she's angry but can't ignore overcrowding in jails.
13: Look, I wish we didn't have to be in this position, but what would be worse is if we didn't have a criminal justice system that wasn't able to arrest anyone, put anyone through the court system, or have a place in prison for someone who needs it.
12: Farmers are warning this summer has been completely brutal, as new analysis suggests Britain is heading for its worst cereal and oilseed harvest on record. They're facing losses of up to £390 million. A 26-year-old man's due in court in Greece later after the body of a Scottish woman was found in a suitcase. Elizabeth Jane Ross was only identified by her fingerprints after she was discovered in Athens about 2.5 weeks ago. New guidance on toilets, changing rooms and other single-sex spaces comes into force today, a year and a half after the Supreme Court's ruling on the legal definition of sex. It says toilets and changing facilities designated for men or women should be used according to biological sex. Former FA Executive Director David Davis is surprised so many countries are yet to speak out over Gianni Infantino's future as FIFA president. He'll meet with senior staff in the Moroccan city of Rabat today. Davis says he wouldn't be surprised if he resigned, even though support could still come.
14: The South Americans, the Africans, and from some of the key Asian elements of the so-called FIFA family. Having said that, I don't think he will want to be humiliated. frankly, he's been humiliated enough.
12: Jack Draper suffered defeat on his return from injury, going down in three sets against Frenchman Terence Atman in the first round of the Canadian Open tennis. From Sky News, I'm Daisy Steele.
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8: 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The biggest stars, Bruno Mars, Alex Warren, Miles Smith and the Rolling Stones. 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
11: The top stories this hour. The Justice Secretary says families affected by the early release scheme are carrying the can for the failure of previous governments to build enough prison places. Some 5,000 prisoners are expected to be freed early to avoid a collapse of the system. Yesterday, the government said rapists and serious child sex offenders would not be eligible. The Prime Minister says supervision will be toughened and nearly all those released will be tagged. Martin Jones is the Chief Inspector of Probation.
12: Over the last 5 years or so, there's been a doubling of the number of people being tagged. And again, that's set to increase further. We just need to ensure that all of the systems are in place to robustly monitor the compliance with that.
11: Farmers are warning this summer has been completely brutal, as new analysis suggests Britain is heading for its worst cereal and oilseed harvest on record. The Energy and Climate Intelligence Unit says the hot, dry weather could cut production, with farmers facing losses of up to £390 million. Martin Lines is chief executive of the Nature Friendly Farming Network.
13: Many of us are already trying to adapt our businesses and our practices, but it's really challenging and those changes take time. We've been known, the science has said this is coming, this our weather and climate is changing, but it is having a real impact very quickly on many farmers across the UK.
11: New guidance on the use of toilets, changing rooms and other single-sex spaces comes into force today. It says facilities designated for men or women should be used according to biological sex. Senior FIFA staff will gather in the Moroccan city of Rabat today for a crisis meeting with under-pressure President Gianni Infantino. His future in the role is in doubt, with member associations withdrawing their support for his re-election. Jack Draper suffered defeat on his return from injury, going down in three sets against Frenchman Terence Atman in the first round of the Canadian Open tennis. And the King's niece, Princess Eugenie, has welcomed her third child with Jack Brooksbank, a girl. From Sky News, I'm Daisy Steele.

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3: 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The biggest stars. Bruno Mars, Alex Warren, Miles Smith and the Rolling Stones. 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
13: The top stories this hour. Farmers are warning this summer has been completely brutal, as new analysis suggests Britain is heading for its worst cereal and oilseed harvest on record. The Energy and Climate Intelligence Unit says the hot, dry weather could cut production by around 2.5 million tonnes. Farmers are facing losses of up to £390 million. Martin Lines is chief executive of the Nature Friendly Farming Network.
14: Many of us are already trying to adapt our businesses and our practices, but it's really challenging and those changes take time. We've been known, the science has said this is coming, our weather and climate is changing, but it is having a real impact very quickly on many farmers across the UK.
13: Meanwhile, shops including Asda, Tesco and Sainsbury's have all pulled disposable barbecues from their shelves as the hot weather increases the risk of wildfires. Experts recommended supermarkets remove the grills from sale over the last week. A 26-year-old man is due in court in Greece later after the body of a Scottish woman was found in a suitcase. Elizabeth Jane Ross, who was 38, was only identified by her fingerprints after she was discovered in Athens about 2.5 weeks ago. Ministers insist anyone released early from prison in England
0: England and Wales will still see their liberty curtailed by restrictions, including electronic tagging and exclusion zones. Rapists and child sex offenders can no longer be let out halfway through their sentence, but domestic abusers and killers convicted of manslaughter remain eligible from October. Victims Minister Alex Davies-Jones admits she's angry, but says we can't ignore overcrowding in jails.
15: Look, I wish we didn't have to be in this position, but what would be worse is if we didn't have a criminal justice system that wasn't able to arrest anyone, put anyone through the court system, or have a place in prison for someone who needs it.
0: And new guidance on the use of toilets, changing rooms and other single-sex spaces comes into force today. It says facilities should be used according to biological sex and not gender identity. Rain in the north, sunny spells in the south, but feeling cooler with highs of 25 degrees. That's the latest. I'm Emma Jones.

0: Consolation number 3 by Franz Liszt, played by Katia Bunyateshvili. And bring us to the end of In the Park for another morning. We're back for our daily stroll tomorrow with the music and the bird song on Magic Classical from 5 a.m.
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16: The top stories this hour. New rules on single-sex toilets and changing rooms take effect across Britain today following a major Supreme Court ruling on biological sex last year. The code confirms that facilities like hospital wards and leisure centre changing rooms must be used based on birth sex. Nora Padilla from the group Transactual says the changes could have a big impact on the trans community.
17: The negative impacts of this cannot be overstated. We're now in a position where every day we as trans people have to make a decision about whether or not we want to continue going about our lives as we always have, but now without legal protection under the law, or if we want to shrink our lives down considerably, pull back from the public realm.
16: We're being warned to brace ourselves for what could potentially be the worst harvest in the UK on record. New analysis suggests cereal crops have been hit hard by weeks of hot weather. Production of things like wheat, barley, oats and oilseed are on course to drop by 2.5 million tonnes compared to earlier forecasts. Farmer Matt Cully worries about what that could mean for the country.
18: I'm going to lose around £20,000 just on my milling wheat crop. If there's less UK wheat for the UK flour millers to use, then that'll suck in more imports, so the country is exposed then to more imports and what prices they might come in at.
16: At least 14 people have been killed following a wave of Russian missile strikes on Ukraine's capital. 27 others are injured, with a number of buildings damaged in Kyiv. Zombie-style knives, kitchen knives and machetes were among more than 14,500 weapons dropped off in government-backed amnesty bins since July last year. The Home Office has now 45 surrender bins in London, Greater Manchester, the West Midlands and Yorkshire. And part of a SpaceX rocket is expected to crash into the moon later this morning. The Falcon 9 was launched 19 months ago before going off course. NASA has previously said there's no danger to Earth from the impact, which is believed to be equivalent to 3 tons of TNT. Rain in the north, sunny spells in the south, but feeling cooler with highs of 25 degrees. That's the latest. I'm Emma Jones.
0: Good morning. A quotation for the day. Author Guy de Maupassant, born this day in 1850. Every government has as much of a duty to avoid war as a ship's captain has to avoid a shipwreck.
15: Charles Know
13: on Magic Classical.

The Huntresses from the Sylvia Ballet by Delib, played by the Royal Scottish National Orchestra, Naim Yerfi conducting. And it is 6 minutes past seven. It's Wednesday, the 5th of August, and you are very welcome to Magic Classical Breakfast. Charles with you, live and direct from the East Midlands, which is currently looking very grey and cloudy, but still feeling very warm. Situation variable. There's lots of weather system stuff on the move, so lots of changeable times coming across the next 24 to 48 hours. But we'll go with it, I think, because, frankly, what choice do we have? Anyway, you're very welcome. Very glad of your company at this early stage in proceedings. And if you can possibly tell a friend about our virtues, please do. All comers, very welcome. Questions of the day will be along as we get towards 7:30 and 8:30. Another screen time coming after 9:00. And now, Bach with the transcribing hand of Rachmaninoff, the 6th movement of his 3rd violin partita, and having been transcribed by Sergei Rachmaninoff, it becomes a piece not for violin but for piano.

Mao Fujita at the piano. Now, ahead of a mighty offering from Gustav Holst. Quick look at the papers this morning. Let's see what is stirring on the front pages. The Times says ministers are drawing up plans to boost economic growth by raising government borrowing and spending the money on infrastructure, housing and support for businesses. Also on the front page, nobody does it better. MI6 is admired as the most powerful foreign intelligence service in Europe, says a review by a bunch of other spies, basically, from 25 countries, including France. Talking of France, The Express reports on disaster being narrowly averted in the Channel when 173 migrants had to be rescued from a burning boat. French police are accused of doing nothing to stop them. The Guardian leads with the news that 8 of the biggest oil companies made profits of more than $90 billion in 3 months as the Iran war sent prices soaring. Profits of war, the headline. The early release of prisoners continues to make headlines. The Mail says more than 9,000 domestic abusers will be walking the streets within 3 years, putting vulnerable women at new risk, say the Tories and charity bosses. Telegraph focuses on the likely early release of the killers of PC Andrew Harper. Not justice, say campaigners. The Sun, with the headline, "See you in court, PM," says the family of PC Harper are backing a police federation plan to take legal action unless the decision is reversed. The Sun in Scotland reports a search for 5 boxers, 4 from Uganda, 1 from Pakistan, who have disappeared after the Commonwealth Games in Glasgow. The Mirror says there's been a huge response to nationwide knife amnesties, meaning more than 40 deadly weapons taken out of circulation every day. Everyone a life saved, say parents of victims of knife crime. And The Eye reports private social care providers may face a cap on their profits in a bid to keep costs down. Andy Burnham has criticised profiteering in the sector. There's stories and others all waiting in the papers today. And now, yes, this business of Gustav Holst and his Planets suite. And, the whole thing is a mighty work of wonder. But this, if you've got time, just to take your foot off the pedal for a little while, maybe brew up an extra cup of tea, feet up for a while. Enjoy from the Planets, Jupiter, the bringer of jollity.

0: Isn't that brilliant? The Atlanta Symphony Orchestra, Yo Levy conducting and bringing us Jupiter, Bringer of Jollity from the Planets by Gustav Holst. Oh, the other day we heard from the Batty Blackbird of Berkshire, who was pondering what to do with some Australian visitors coming over here and expecting to see the lush greenery of England. And of course, it's all looking a bit scorched at the moment. Margaret from Lark Hall offers something. Margaret says, there's no better place in Scotland for the Batty Blackbird of Berkshire to bring her Australian guests to see greenery than here in lovely Lark Hall. It's raining as I write this. Temperature 13.5 Celsius. There's lots to see here. We've got a Lidl, a McDonald's, a small Asda, a Co-op, a thriving Orange Lodge. The River Avon passes the town to the west. We have a railway station, closed in the 1960s, reopened in 2005. In an attempt to keep older women like me prisoners in their own homes, the council closed the public toilets a few years ago. The local churches now run the toilets, though, but they're not open 24/7, and a small donation is welcome. Well, there'll always be an offering of some sort, won't there? What more could they want? Says Margaret. There we are. A great tip for the Batty Blackbird of Berkshire and her Australian guests. Go and explore the delights of Lark Hall. They've got it all. Question of the day, Mark 1 on the way this morning after some Offenbach coming up next.
1: 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I'm Tony Minviel, and weekday afternoons from 2 p.m. is when I bring you just the right selection of music for your afternoon so you won't feel sleepy or stressy. 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
6: Lengthy delays this morning in Northamptonshire as the M1 remains closed northbound, with two lanes closed on the southbound carriageway following a serious accident in the early hours between junction 16 for Daventry and 18 for the A5 near Rugby. And lengthy delays southbound on the M1 in the East Midlands, all traffic now being held to move an accident in Nottingham and Derby at junction 25 and East Midlands Airport at junction 24. And long delays in London to Blackwall as Aspen Way remains closed from this morning's accident in the East India Dock Road Tunnel and Preston's Road.
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The Berlin Philharmonic, conducted by Herbert von Karajan, the barcarolle from Offenbach's Tales of Hoffmann. Time for question of the day, Mark 1. With the imaginary prizes at stake. It doesn't get any more exciting than that, does it? No. Right, question of the day, Mark 1. In one of Magic Town's neighbouring settlements, a very affluent suburb this, every resident owns a car. Each car has a unique registration number, consisting of one letter and one single digit number, including zero. Every possible combination has been used. How many people live there? Okay. In this neighbouring settlement of Magic Town, every resident owns a car, just the one car per resident. Each car has a unique registration number consisting of one letter and one single-digit number, including zero. Every combination's been used. How many people live there? As ever, all suggestions welcome. No answer too daft. All open to interpretation and excuse. 61054 is the text number. Just make Charles the first word of the text. By email, it's charles@magic.co.uk.

Max Richter at the piano playing Vladimir's Blues, part of his music for The Leftovers. 7.32 headlines this morning. Harvests of crops like oats, wheat and barley in the UK could be the lowest since records began after weeks of hot and dry weather. Farmers may be looking at huge losses this summer. Analysis suggests poor yields could cost them as much as £390 million. At least 15 people have died in Ukraine after a wave of Russian attacks on the country overnight. Dozens more are injured after the strikes in the Kyiv area. A man understood to be from Afghanistan is due before a court in Greece later, charged with killing a Scottish woman. The body of Elizabeth Jane Ross was discovered in a suitcase in Athens last month. And a SpaceX rocket is expected to smash into the moon shortly after a year drifting through space. The craft is predicted to make a new crater when it hits the moon at about 7.35 this morning. Shall I open the window and see if we hear the bump? I'm not sure we will from all this way away. You never know, though. There's about 4,000 kilograms of this thing, so it may well make quite a crump. Weather, a cooler day and windy as well. Scotland, Northern Ireland and the northwest of England have rain to come. Sunshine to the south and east of that. Top temperatures 20 in the north, 26 the peak in eastern England. Question of the day, Mark 1 today. In one of Magic Town's neighbouring settlements, every resident owns a car. Each car has a unique registration number consisting of one letter and one single digit number, including zero. Every combination has been used. How many people live there? Obviously, nobody new can go there unless somebody moves out because the registration numbers have all been used. 61054 is the text number. Just make Charles the first word of the text so it comes to me. Or by email. It's charles@magic.co.uk. Imaginary prizes and real glory to be shared this side of 8 o'clock. Now, the Sinfonia of London, conducted by John Wilson, taking us to España.

0: The work of French composer Emmanuel Chabrier, who in the summer of 1882 went with his wife on a tour of Spain and was extremely inspired, so much so that when he came back he wrote that, and it was released to an eager public the next year. España from Chabrier, excuse me, played by the Sinfonia of London, John Wilson conducting. Well, we've passed the time for that bit of space rocket to crash into the moon. I haven't heard any bumping sounds, and the moon hasn't fallen from the sky, so I presume it's gone all right. Still looking skywards. Do you remember Skylab? All those years ago. It was in the 1970s. Skylab, which had been up in orbit for ages, was falling to bits and was expected to re-enter Earth's atmosphere, and they realised that nobody could be quite sure where it was going to land. I remember looking skywards then. No sign of it over Annisland Cross in Glasgow. On the way very soon, some cello-driven Haydn. That'll be next.
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Haydn's Cello Concerto No. 2, the third movement, with cellist Christian Pierre Lamarca and the Concert de la Loge. Gosh, look at this, 10 to 8 already. Better sort out question of the day, Mark. One, in one of Magic Town's neighbouring settlements, every resident owns a car. Each car has a unique registration number, consisting of one letter and one single digit number, including zero. Every combination's been used, so how many people live there? John from Woking says, trying to dig up memories of school days, but these were nearly 60 years ago, so memories are hazy. I seem to remember that permutations specify the order of items, combinations don't. Ooh. So if the letter has to come first, I make it 260, if not 520. Well, top marks for detail there. Depends, says Malk and Chris, now restored to Chalford after 6 weeks on the run and tackling the garden, although thanks to the help of many neighbours, there's less to do than normal. It depends on what you mean by every possible combination. Given the long track record of deviousness in question of the day, I'm sure there's an interpretation we've missed, but I reckon it's 520. 260 letter number, 260 number letter format. Sounds very sensible. Paul from Unsworth going, well, is it as simple as 260 cars? Can't help thinking I've missed something. Well, possibly. Well, a cooler day in the Shire today, says David from the Shire of Nottingham. Presuming the order of number and letters does not matter, is it 520? Or am I overthinking it? Overthinking? It's no crime. This seems a friendly one enough. The obvious answer would be 520, says Nigel of Goring-by-Sea, but I've probably overlooked something. Will my answer cross the boundary of glory, or will the wicket-keeper remove the bales of doom? I like the idea of the bales of doom, yeah. Hope you're bright-eyed and bushy-tailed as usual, says this. Where are you? You've gone anonymous. I think there are 520, every one of them easily recognised, except the... Oh, I see. Yes, the 1 and the I, and the I and the 1, and the 5S and S5, and 0 and O, depending on the font. Enjoy your day. We enjoy our early morning ponderings over your questions of the day. Well, I'm very glad you do some ponderings. This is very very good of you, and very dutiful. Oh, that's Ricelip Pete, that is. I think. Sorry, it's all gone a bit jumbled. But anyway, 520 is what it says on the sheet of power. Yeah, 520, yes, because you can use the combinations one way and then the other way. Good, 520. Question of the day, Mark 2, will be along as we get towards 8:30.

0: The Mazurka from Tchaikovsky's Swan Lake, the LSO conducted by Andrei Brevin. If you're with us on Premium between now and the news, Sheridan Smith is going to sing you a song from Funny Girl. Other side of the news, our journey into Wednesday continues. Fun and Frolics with Leonard Bernstein on the way.
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16: Farmers are warning this summer has been completely brutal, as new analysis suggests Britain is heading for its worst cereal and oilseed harvest on record. The Energy and Climate Intelligence Unit says the hot, dry weather could cut production by around 2.5 million tonnes. Farmers are facing losses of up to £390 million. Martin Lines is the chief executive of the Nature Friendly Farming Network.
17: Many of us are already trying to adapt our businesses and our practices, but it's really challenging and those changes take time. We've been known, the science has said this is coming, our weather and climate is changing, but it is having a real impact very quickly on many farmers across the UK.
16: New guidance on single-sex spaces comes into force across Britain today after last year's Supreme Court decision on biological sex. The updated rules mean toilets and changing rooms in places like hospitals and leisure centres must be used according to birth sex. Advocacy groups say the effect on trans people can't be overstated. Nora Padilla is from Transactual.
3: Updates made following the Supreme Court judgment in April of last year are set to have really wide-ranging negative impacts on nearly every aspect of trans people's lives, forcing services and spaces that used to be inclusive to segregate or exclude trans people, even if they've been using that service or space for years without issue.
16: A man understood to be from Afghanistan is due before a Greek court later, charged with killing a Scottish woman. The body of Elizabeth Jane Ross, who was 38, was discovered in a suitcase in a derelict building in Athens last month. At least 15 people have died in Ukraine after a wave of Russian attacks overnight. Dozens more are injured after the strikes on the Kyiv area. And UK experts have sounded the alarm after artificial intelligence was caught trying to trick a human. The incident involving Anthropic's Mythos 5 saw an AI agent creating fake identities. Anthropic says it's working with Britain's Security Institute to establish more details. Rain in the north, sunny spells in the south, but feeling cooler with highs of 25 degrees. That's the latest. I'm Emma Jones.
0: Good morning. A quotation for the day. First man on the moon, Neil Armstrong, born this day in 1930. I believe every human has a finite number of heartbeats, and I don't intend to waste any of mine.
15: Charles Nunn on Magic Classical.

Times Square, 1944, from Leonard Bernstein's On the Town. The composer himself conducting the New York Philharmonic. And it's 8 minutes past eight. It is Wednesday, the 5th of August, and you're very welcome to Magic Classical Breakfast. Charles with you, live from a cloudy at the moment, Magic Classical East Midlands. Hope the day is going well so far. What do we have by way of reports? Bill, morning Bill, says one of the blackberry brews in the 5 litre plastic container went off like a volcano and decorated the ceiling. Oh, if only I'd put it in the bin liner. I hadn't noticed the hole in the sieve allowing magma into the bottle, which then rose and blocked the neck. Result? Volcano. Ah. Good luck. Happy cleaning. And on the matter of Skylab, I was just saying, in light of this bit of SpaceX rocket that's due to have crashed into the moon about half an hour ago. Nobody's quite sure if it has yet. I was just recalling Skylab from back in the 1970s. Skylab, which disintegrated in the sky and no one was sure where it was going to come down. Chris in Beverly says, on one of our visits to Australia, we visited a museum containing parts of a satellite, which I think was Skylab. The larger parts were recognisable. There was little local damage. Nobody was injured or worse. The Aussies sent the US a bill for clearing up the debris, and the US paid it. I forget the amount, but it was a nominal sum. Happy memories. Well done.

0: Peter Donohoe at the piano playing some Mozart, his piano sonata number 16, the third movement. On the matter of the moon and crashing into it, Mike in Wales says, was it ever established if the Clangers actually lived on the moon? Re-SpaceX, should we try and communicate in some way with them? Bit late now for an impact warning, but you never know. Fair point. We'll try and get in touch with the Clangers and see if they've got anything to say on the subject. And what with this being the anniversary of Neil Armstrong's birth, who didn't crash into the moon, just landed there rather gracefully. He was born on this day in 1930. Lydia says, in honour of Neil Armstrong, how about playing the Hitchhiker's Guide to the Galaxy theme tune? Interesting thought. I'll see if there's time later on. Have a look at that. What we do have for sure coming up after nine this morning, guess what?
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0: Including

just a little taster of things to come in Screen Time after nine this morning, ahead of the arrival of Tim Smith, who is our man to see us out of the morning and into the afternoon. Tim here from 10. It's Magic Classical, home of the calming classics, and here is a very good example of that craft. Enjoy this from Albinoni, his Adagio in G.

0: the work of Tommaso Albinoni, or was it? It's one of those ones where the actual authorship is disputed, but we'll never know. The Adagio, played by the consort of London, Robert Hayden Clark, conducting. Morning, Heath in Ealing. Young Heath, how are you doing today? Say a quick hello, says Daddy from Ealing. He's missing hearing from Uncle Charles. Aw. And wish him a nice day at St John's Museum in London today. That I do. Enjoy, Heath. Enjoy the museum. I'm sure you'll have a lovely time. You never know. Somebody might buy you an ice cream. What do you think? Question of the day, Mark 2, on the way soon after some Schubert. Next.
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4: Significant disruption this morning for the M1 in Northamptonshire, which remains closed northbound with two lanes shut on the southbound side from this morning's serious accident between junction 16 for Daventry and the A45 up towards junction 18 for the A5 near Rugby. And it's crawling as well southbound on the M1 in Derbyshire. An accident still closing a lane just north of East Midlands Airport at junction 24. And really slow in West Yorkshire, heading towards Doncaster, actually south on the A1 through Skeldbrook. An accident partially blocking the carriageway around the A639 at Barnsdale Bar.
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The third movement of Schubert's First Symphony, the Chamber Orchestra of Europe, Nicholas Harnoncourt conducting. Time for question of the day, Mark 2. Mark 1, the answer was 520. Question of the day, Mark 2, from the Magic Town Riddler. What can go through a door, but never enters or leaves the room? What can go through a door, but never enters or leaves the room? 61054, the text number. Make Charles your first word by email charles@magic.co.uk. Remembering the golden rules, no answer too daft, no such thing as wrong here, just the variable shades of right. We've got a nice shade card of rightness. It's very good. And it's easily confused with the what colour do you like your tea shade card. But anyway, bung me a text to 61054, just make Charles the first word, or email charles@magic.co.uk, and we'll sort it out before 9.

Winter already. Well, it is, if you're in tune with Vivaldi's Four Seasons, Winter the Second Movement, with oboist Albrecht Meyer and the New Seasons Ensemble. 8:32 headlines this morning. Farmers are warning the dry and hot weather has been completely brutal for crops, and this year could see the worst harvest on record. They're predicting poor results for barley, oats and oilseed rape, key ingredients used in bread, beer, breakfast cereals and livestock feed. Andy Burnham's considering a possible public inquiry into the UK actions of Jeffrey Epstein. It's understood the new Prime Minister has agreed to meet victims of the paedophile financier. And Princess Eugenie has welcomed her third child with husband Jack Brooksbank. The couple's daughter was born at a hospital in Lisbon. Weather, a cooler day and a windy one too. Scotland, Northern Ireland and the northwest of England have rain. Sunshine to the south and east of that. Top temperatures 20 in the north, 26 in eastern England. Tonight staying quite breezy, then tomorrow sunny spells, patchy clouds, some showers to the east and cooler again. Question of the day, Mark 2 today, from the Magic Town Riddler. What can go through a door but never enters or leaves the room? What can go through a door but never enters or leaves the room? 61054, the text number. Just make Charles the first word, or email charles at magic.co.uk. Now, some Debussy. This, the Clair de Lune from his suite Bergamasque, played by Tamás Vásári.

0: Claire de Lune, Debussy, played by Tamás Vásary. Morning, Stephen, who emails just to pick up on the Albinoni or somebody else, Adagio. And Stephen says, remember this being played on TV for The World at War. Very thought-provoking, even then, as a young 10-year-old boy in the 70s. Yep, it's quite the piece of music, isn't it? You can rely on us to purvey all sorts of music, whether it's very calming and gentle like that, or a livener, or, well, it's just all sorts. We like to ring the changes. If you're with us on Premium across the next couple of minutes, there's some Gilbert and Sullivan from Pineapple Pole coming up by way of diversion. Otherwise, next on the main agenda, Boccherini.
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Gabriele Bernati with his solo piano take on Nessun Dorma, the work of Puccini from Turandot. Let us sort out question of the day, Mark 2, from the Magic Town Riddler. What can go through a door but never enters or leaves the room? Well, straight away, I thought a keyhole, says Christine, in a very blustery Liverpool. Any advance? In lieu of a better answer, says Bill, what about a dowel? Or these days, thinking about the dangers of MDF, one of those flay-ended tube-like screws. Ooh, very interesting suggestion. We propose a keyhole, say Harry and Maureen on the Yorkshire Riviera. Eddie in Edinburgh spent a few minutes staring at the kitchen door for inspiration. Best I can come up with is the handle. Maybe just the one handle on the inside. Fair enough, Ski. Sue and Richard say, have to report some proper rain last evening here in the parched village of Carlton Scroop. True, it only lasted about 10 minutes and we'd already watered our plants with watering cans, not a hose. We think the answer is a keyhole. Well, I think we're approaching a conclusion already. Morning, we think it's a key, say Tony and Anne and some of the dog. Reporting from Hathorn, we think it could be a key. Have you got some of this strange wet stuff we haven't seen for a while? It's lovely to be a bit cooler, and summer's just gone out to investigate. I don't know, is it? Let me just check. Hang on. Look out the window. I don't think it's raining here, but I wouldn't rule it out. There's certainly grey, rain-bearing clouds overhead. It would be very welcome. As it would be in Kent, Jules from A Cooler Kent says, we got very excited earlier as rain was forecast for us, but those clouds have gone elsewhere. Oh! Can't think of anything that could go through a door except the doorknob or the keyholder. Not sure that's correct, though, so I give up. Well, I know it's all been very difficult, hasn't it, and very hot and very dry. Who can blame you? As to your question of the day, says Pauline, we've come up with different answers immediately. Husband Keith says letterbox. I think it could be a key or a keyhole. As you don't do wrong, we may be okay on this one. You are. It says here, keyhole or a letterbox. Or if push comes to shove, and it often does with a door, a window. What about me? Yeah, all sorts of possibilities. Very good. Well done. Questions of the day return tomorrow. Usual time. Now, here's that new music by Anthony Hopkins, inspired by his childhood. There is a whole album of this to come very soon, but we have an advanced single from it, and this is called Bracken Road.

0: Bracken Road from the 1947 Suite for Solo Piano and Orchestra by Sir Anthony Hopkins, inspired by his growing up, his territory growing up in Wales, but written that in the early 1960s when he was finding his way as a young actor far away from Wales. And that's one of the things that will appear on his new album, Life is a Dream, which is coming out in a couple of weeks' time. News update for 9 o'clock is on the way. After that, as usual for a weekday morning, it'll be screen time. Well, actually, when I say weekday morning, it's screen time every morning. Through the week with me, and then through the weekend with Jack Pepper, screen time from 9 till 10 in the morning. Anyway, that's coming up after the news, starting with some action with the Avengers today. That'll be along straight after the news.
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16: The top stories this hour. Guidance on single-sex toilets and changing rooms comes into force across Britain from today, more than a year after a landmark Supreme Court ruling. The new code says spaces like hospital wards and leisure centre changing rooms must now be used based on a person's birth sex, not the gender they identify with. Nora Padilla is the policy manager from the advocacy group Transactual.
12: We know we're going to see the impacts for years to come in trans people's ability to access healthcare, but also to just engage with their communities, to go to a women's writing workshop, also just be able to use the bathroom in peace. What we really need is leadership from this new government to ensure that the legal protections for trans people are actually working in practice.
16: Harvests of crops like oats, wheat and barley in the UK could be the lowest since records began after weeks of hot and dry weather. Farmers could be looking at huge losses this summer, with analysis suggesting poor yields could cost them as much as £390 million. A man has been charged in connection with the death of a 9-year-old girl in Angus. She died in hospital after being found seriously injured at an industrial estate in Arbroath shortly after midnight on Monday. Police say the man and child were known to each other. Andy Burnham is considering a possible public inquiry into the UK actions of Jeffrey Epstein. It's understood the new Prime Minister has agreed to meet victims of the late paedophile financier. The alleged actions of former Harrods owner Mohammed Al-Fayed could also be looked into. Here's Justice Minister Jake Richards.
17: It's right that we look into what we can do when we consider these horrific crimes at a huge scale. The Prime Minister will look into it. He'll take his time, no doubt, to think about the best route for victims, but also to crucially ensure lessons are learned to make sure that these sorts of things never happen again.
16: And the under fire head of FIFA will meet other senior leaders from the organisation for crisis talks in Morocco later. Gianni Infantino has been widely criticised for now scrapped plans to sell off stakes in tournaments, including the World Cup. Rain in the north, sunny spells in the south, but feeling cooler with highs of 25 degrees. That's the latest. I'm Emma Jones.
15: Charles Nunn on Magic Classical.
0: Good morning. A quotation for the day. Director John Huston, born this day in 1906. Hollywood has always been a cage. A cage to catch our dreams.
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18: Look, Mrs. Robinson, I drove you home. I was glad to do it, but I have some things on my mind. Can you understand that?
19: Yes.
18: All right.
19: What do you drink?
20: I'm so scared. I wish I had a ham sandwich to calm my nerves.
21: Choose your next witticism carefully, Mr. Bond. It may be your last.
22: What we've got here is failure to communicate.
23: Well, it's all right. I'm sure that we can handle this situation maturely, just like the responsible adults that we are. Isn't that right, Mr. Poopy Pants?
0: Oh, yes. As I've said before, if Leslie Nielsen says it's right, then it's right. Welcome to Screen Time. Through till 10 we go with screen-related goodies, including today L.A. Confidential and Little House on the Prairie, the new revisited Little House on the Prairie, and some Indiana Jones too. Starting off with a bit of action though from Avengers Endgame, music by Alan Silvestri. This is Portals.

Music from Avengers Endgame from the fine composer Alan Silvestri. Well now, 5th of August today, and apart from anything else, that is the birthday of director James Gunn, born this day in 1966. So a birthday greeting in his direction with this music from his most recent film, Supergirl.

0: Music by Curtis Schweitzer, that's called Blues Straggler. It belongs to Starbound Orchestral. Now, on screen time to a crime thriller from 1997 and LA Confidential. Here, Captain Dudley Smith, James Cromwell, threatening Ed Exley.
1: Go back to Jersey, Sonny. This is the

0: The Victor, part of Jerry Goldsmith's music for LA Confidential. Now, let me offer you some clues about the last piece I'll play in Screen Time this morning before I hand over to Tim Smith at 10. Don't forget our album of the week this week, by the way, has music by John Williams. So more fine film music to enjoy on that. Tim will have a track later. But as for me, I'll finish off today with a 2001 satirical black comedy mystery film. Downton Abbey was originally planned as a spin-off of this film. Jeremy Northam learnt the piano for his role as Ivor Novello. However, he was worried that his piano playing wasn't up to scratch for the famous composer, so he asked his brother Christopher Northam, who's a concert pianist, to perform on his behalf. And the ensemble cast for this film includes eight knights and dames, including Sir Michael Gambon and Dame Maggie Smith. What could it be then, this from 2001? Downton Abbey, originally planned as a spin-off of this film. What do you think? 61054, the text number. Start your message with Charles so it comes to me, or email charles@magic.co.uk. Music from it on the way just before 10. Coming up very soon, Indiana Jones.
1: 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On a scale of 1 to 10, how would you score your day? 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I'm Fran Godfrey, ready with calming classics to help uplift your daily score. 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

0: John Williams, the music for Indiana Jones and the Temple of Doom. As I said, John Williams, the star of our album of the week this week. Tim Smith will have a track from that for you a bit later on. Tim here from 10. Someone's decided, for reasons that may or may not be wise, I don't know, haven't looked into it yet, to revisit Little House on the Prairie. Are you in tune with this one yet? Charles, Luke Bracey asks Caroline, Crosby Fitzgerald, what she makes of their new home.
1: What do you think?
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1: Here we are.
2: But here we are.

0: A Giant Sky, music for Little House on the Prairie, The Revisit. What with it being Neil Armstrong's anniversary today, and what with strange goings on with an old bit of rocket crashing into the moon, Lydia suggested we should play the Hitchhiker's Guide to the Galaxy theme. Sounds like a good plan. How about that next?
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6: 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The biggest stars, Bruno Mars, Alex Warren, Miles Smith, and the Rolling Stones. Huge hits from Olivia Rodrigo, Ariana Grande, and Sienna Spiro. 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

Well, it starts life as the Eagles' journey of the sorcerer. That's the one. And excuse me, there's a Joby Talbot later reworking of it as an updated Hitchhiker's Guide to the Galaxy theme. What with all the various celestial goings on today, well, anniversary of Neil Armstrong's birth. He was born on this day in 1930. And also we've had that SpaceX leftover rocket crashing into the moon. Seemed an appropriate day to play it. Thanks, Lydia, for the suggestion. Now, back down to Earth with a bump.

Music of Sir Malcolm Arnold, the finale for Bridge on the River Kwai. And sticking with wartime films, but back into the air now, 1990, George Fenton's music for Memphis Belle.

George Fenton's music for Memphis Belle, just about shutting me up for the day, except for the matter of the last piece. Morning, Zach, who says, it's been a while since I've been brave enough to attempt an answer. Brave? But as soon as you said Downton Abbey, a film popped into my mind. Gosford Park. Wonderful film. Morning from a grey Eastbourne. Morning to you. Blake going for Gosford Park as well. And Minnie Throssell in a cooler Wednesbury says, I think this might be Gosford Park. I saw this at the cinema and a mighty fine film it was too. Julian Fellowes, top man. Yeah, and he's very productive, isn't he? Morning from Adrie, Glasgow. Hope you're well and it's cooler for you. Yeah, it is cooler today. Yeah, thank you. This is from Sue. Thankfully, yesterday's flood warning didn't amount to anything here, but it has yet to be cancelled. Ah, keeping the powder dry, so to speak. But the answer today is Gosford Park. Yes, it is. Music by Patrick Doyle.

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14: The top stories this hour. Farmers are warning this summer has been completely brutal, as new analysis suggests Britain is heading for its worst cereal and oilseed harvest on record. The Energy and Climate Intelligence Unit says the hot, dry weather could cut production by around 2.5 million tonnes. Farmers are said to be facing losses of up to £390 million. Martin Lyons is chief executive of the Nature Friendly Farming Network.
15: Many of us are already trying to adapt our businesses and our practices, but it's really challenging and those changes take time. We've been known, the science has said this is coming, this our weather and climate is changing, but it is having a real impact very quickly on many farmers across the UK.
14: New guidance on single-sex spaces comes into force across Britain today after last year's Supreme Court decision on biological sex. The updated rules mean toilets and changing rooms in places like hospitals and leisure centres must be used according to birth sex. Advocacy groups say the effect on trans people can't be overstated. Nora Padilla is from Transactual.
16: Updates made following the Supreme Court judgment in April of last year are set to have really wide-ranging negative impacts on nearly every aspect of trans people's lives. forcing services and spaces that used to be inclusive to segregate or exclude trans people, even if they've been using that service or space for years without issue.
7: A man understood to be from Afghanistan has arrived at a court in Greece to face charges over killing a Scottish woman. The body of Elizabeth Jane Ross, who was 38, was discovered in a suitcase in a derelict building in Athens last month. At least 17 people have died in Ukraine after a wave of Russian attacks overnight. Dozens more are injured after the strikes on the Kyiv area. And a man has been charged after being arrested near Donald Trump's golf course in Los Angeles ahead of the president's planned visit to the venue. Authorities say a 38-year-old was detained at the site with ammunition in his pocket and a loaded gun in his vehicle. Rain in the north, sunny spells in the south, but feeling cooler with highs of 25 degrees. That's the latest. I'm Emma Jones.
17: OK, thank you, Charles, for breakfast and another fine start to the day. Just gone 10 o'clock. This is Magic Classical, the home of calming classics. Hello, I'm Tim Smith. And let's head out together now then for another Through the Day programme until 2.
18: Tim Smith
19: on Magic Classical.

Magic Classical, the home of calming classics, where you'll hear the greatest classical music like this. And this. And this.

Well, I'm not too sure about you, but I reckon that was a fine start to Wednesday's proceedings. We heard It Ain't Necessarily So from Gershwin's Porgy and Bess, and that is music from Mozart's Requiem. That is the Sanctus, provided by the Vocal Ensemble of Lausanne, along with the Chamber Orchestra of Lausanne. So a very good morning to you then from a dark, dingy, grey and miserable south of England. And frankly, I'm all in favour of it. How should I say dark and dismal? Not really that dark and dismal, but certainly a touch overcast, shall we say. And yes, I have seen rain this morning. Not that it's made much difference to the temperature, but we'll keep our fingers crossed for later. Coming up between now and two, we'll talk to Trevor Wainwright. He's in Yorkshire, West Yorkshire, I should say. He's this week's listener in residence, and we'll chat to Trevor again in about an hour's time. Get choice number three from him. The Live Music Guide today will bring you news of concerts in Birmingham, Bristol, and Covent Garden in London. This classical music day in history will go as far back as 1814. We'll do a stress-free lunch hour between 1 and 2, as we do every day, of course, on Magic Classical. And there's another track coming up from this week's album of the week, which is John Williams' Legacy.

0: This is Magic Classical, Wednesday morning with me, Tim Smith, and some rather wonderful classical guitar music for you there, composed by the Paraguayan composer and guitarist Agustín Barrios. That was Un Sueño en la Floresta, or A Dream in the Forest, performed on the guitar there by Thibaut Garcia. And I'd like to dedicate that to you if you're enjoying the warm weather this summer. You are a rarity, but you do exist because I met one yesterday, much to my surprise. Somebody who said, no, I love all this weather. It's fabulous. The hotter the better. Frankly, I can't quite see the sense in that myself. But if you're enjoying the summer, that's especially for you. Right. If you're thinking of braving the weather, well, the heat anyway, and taking in a live concert tonight, the live music guide is on the way very shortly. And today we're off to Bristol, Birmingham and to Covent Garden.
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And that is music on Magic Classical from Aaron Copland's 1944 ballet Appalachian Spring, which he created with the choreographer Martha Graham. That was Simple Gifts, and it was performed there by the Aurora Orchestra. And just ahead of music, performed by the mighty Utah Symphony Orchestra, let's have a look at tonight's live music guide now. And we begin today with something slightly different. There's a summer concert of North Indian classical music performed on the sitar and the tabla. This is at the Pill Community Centre in Bristol tonight, and that starts at 7:30. Cuban-British director and former ballet dancer Carlos Acosta presents Myths and Modern Masters. This is at the Royal Opera House Covent Garden in central London. That also starts at 7:30. And the National Youth Orchestra of Great Britain with Thomas Adès perform an evening entitled Transcend at the Birmingham Symphony Hall tonight. That also begins at 7:30 and will feature music by Thomas Adès himself, also from Franz Liszt, and this by Berlioz. This is the second movement from his Symphonie Fantastique.

0: always striving to play you something slightly different. This is Magic Classical, and playing you there some rather interesting, I think, contemporary neoclassical music from the German composer, pianist, and multi-instrumentalist who's known simply as Swainer. And that piece was called Prima Pulsa. Right, there's music from the soundtrack of the Adam Project on the way. Also still to come before the news at 11, music by Tchaikovsky. And if you're listening without those ads on Radio Premium, coming up next for you, the music of Verdi.
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That is Rob Simonson's excellent and very dramatic music from the soundtrack of the 2022 time-travelling film The Adam Project. And that was the main title theme. Right, just before I play you something by Tchaikovsky, and we make our way towards 11s and the news at 11, quick word about My Life in Music, which is Magic Classical's brand new interview series. It's hosted by Jack Pepper, and it began last Saturday night at 9. And in this series, Jack talks to some of the world's most celebrated musicians who reflect on the music that's helped to shape their lives. From early musical memories to some career-defining performances, they also speak about collaborations and inspirations and the music that meant so much to them whilst growing up. Each episode offers an intimate insight into the stories behind some of classical music's biggest names. Now, the series kicked off last weekend with Jack Pepper talking to the inimitable Michael Ball. If you missed that, or maybe you'd like to listen to it again, you can do so anytime you like on the Rayo app. And you can join Jack Pepper again this Saturday night at 9 for part 2 of this brand new series, My Life in Music. And this week, Jack is in conversation with John Batiste.

0: and just look at the time. Coming up on 11 o'clock, news is on the way as Tchaikovsky's Dance of the Reed Flutes from the Nutcracker brings us to the end of the first hour. Andrea Bocelli, Dreamer Circus and the Britten Sinfonia are all queuing up to entertain us, and they'll be next on Magic Classical after the news now at 11.
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16: The top stories this hour. Farmers are warning of possible food shortages as research suggests it could be the worst harvest on record. The hot, dry spring and summer may have cut cereals and oilseed harvests by 2.5 million tonnes compared to earlier forecasts. Tom Peters is the NFU County Advisor for Hampshire and the Isle of Wight.
17: I've only been speaking to members this morning. Two words they said were, this harvest is absolutely soul-destroying. Just the unprecedented harvest has just been absolutely decimating for them.
16: A man has appeared in a Greek court to deny murdering a Scottish woman whose body was found in a suitcase in Athens. Elizabeth Jane Ross, who was 38, was discovered in a derelict building in the capital last month. The 26-year-old suspect denies killing her but admits moving her body. He's due back in court again tomorrow. New rules on single-sex toilets and changing rooms take effect across Britain today following a major Supreme Court ruling on biological sex last year. The code confirms that facilities like hospital wards and leisure centre changing rooms must be used based on birth sex. Nora Padilla from the group Transactual says the changes could have a big impact on the trans community.
18: The negative impacts of this cannot be overstated. We're now in a position where every day we as trans people have to make a decision about whether or not we want to continue going about our lives as we always have, but now without legal protection under the law, or if we want to shrink our lives down considerably, pull back from the public realm.
16: It's understood Number 10 is not actively considering launching a public inquiry into Jeffrey Epstein's activities in the UK. That's despite suggestions from two justice ministers. The Prime Minister is looking into the actions of the late convicted paedophile. And Ryanair's monthly passenger numbers have reached an all-time high. The low-cost airline says it carried more than 22 million passengers in July. That's a 7% increase on the same period last year. Rain in the north, sunny spells in the south, but feeling cooler with highs of 25 degrees. That's the latest. I'm Emma Jones.
19: And so the second hour of the programme begins. Hello, this is Tim Smith on Magic Classical. We are the home of Carmen Classics, and I'll ease you through the middle bit of the day until 2 this afternoon. Getting this hour up and running in a moment, music by Dreamer Circus. Before that, is the Britten Sinfonia, and a piece that has possibly the most recognisable beginning in classical music.
12: Tim Smith
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Magic Classical, the home of calming classics, where you'll hear the greatest classical music like this. And this.

And that is a piece of contemporary classical music that I really like. It's called Opus 2.5, and it was composed by and performed there by Dreamer Circus. And before that, not that you need me to tell you, it was the first movement from Beethoven's Fifth Symphony, performed by the Britten Sinfonia. So, very good morning to you, if you've just tuned in. Tim Smith here on Magic Classical, on what is Wednesday, August the 5th, 2026. It's National Oyster Day today. Now, I have tried them a couple of times in the past, but I fail to see the appeal. They're not for me. If I'm wrong, please get in touch and tell me why. It's also National Couscous Day, to which pretty much the same thing applies. Can't see the appeal in that, although my wife likes couscous very much. It's National Underwear Day today, for some inexplicable reason, so please make sure you're wearing some. And it's National Work Like a Dog Day. The chance to celebrate and display, apparently, the kind of grit and determination shown regularly by our canine companions. Listen, I know a sausage dog that's never done a day's work in its life.

0: That's the Milan Philharmonia Orchestra there, conducted by Carmine Coppola, which is fairly appropriate because he's the father of Francis Ford Coppola. And that was music from the soundtrack of the film directed by his son from The Godfather Part 2. That is A New Carpet, composed by Nino Rota. Right, we'll make our way towards this week's Listener in Residence with Music in a Moment by Franz Liszt, and also Music in a Moment for you on Radio Premium, composed by Lily Boulanger. And if you're not already listening to us on Radio Premium without the ads, don't forget there's still time for you to try it for free for 3 months by using the promo code CALMING. 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

0: That is Liszt's Consolation number 1 here on Magic Classical. Very good morning to you. This is Tim Smith here on this Wednesday morning. And yes, it's the middle of the week already. And look at the time. Time to catch up with our listener in residence now, who this week is Trevor Wainwright in Castleford in West Yorkshire. Morning, Trevor. Welcome back to the proceedings. We have choice number 3 then on the way in just a moment. But let's talk about Texas, if we may, first. You've mentioned the place a few times already this week. You go there, I know, on a regular basis, and it's to do with your poetry, isn't it, Trevor? Tell us about that.
1: Yeah, I started writing poetry about 1990 with the Fire Brigade, when Daft Things Happened, I wrote about them, moved into community poetry.

0: poetry, various other aspects I've tackled. I met a guy in, it was 2002, from Texas, and it was 2009. I was working for cataract operations, and I said, "When I get my eyes right, Tom, can I come and see you?" And he says, "Come for the festival, the Austin International Poetry Festival." Well, I did. That was 2011, and then every year since, I've been going, and it's just great to go there. And now, whenever I go there, there's a group of friends organising an event called Tea, Scones and Poetry with Trevor Wainwright. Or Trev, the rock poet from England, and it's actually Yorkshire tea they serve.
1: Oh wow, fantastic. So you feel right at home then, obviously there.
0: Yeah, well, Texas, it's anything goes in Texas. You can walk around in pajamas, a woolly hat, and a dressing gown, and nobody bats an eyelid.
1: Let's move on then to choice number three for Wednesday, and it's the music of Borodin. Tell us what it is and why you've chosen this.
0: It's called The Journey Across the Steppes of Central Asia. It's basically, it's a musical tableau. It's a Russian guard and a Canadian caravan following behind, and it continues steadily across the plains. And if you close your eyes, you can just imagine it, listen to the clippity-clop of the horses in the music, and then as that fades, you can imagine the wheels rolling, much like the bungalow in Pictures of an Exhibition, the old ox cart, and then it fades off into the distance, and it just comes up, conjures up that mental image, and it's the ideal penultimate piece for any show, particularly when followed by what I've got planned for Thursday.
1: Okay, leave that one hanging in the air as well, please. Painting some fabulous pictures there on the radio. Trevor Wainwright in Castleford is our listener in residence. And this is choice number three from Trevor. This is Borodin's In the Steppes of Central Asia.

0: That was the third choice of music from this week's listener in residence, who is Trevor Wainwright. Thank you for that, Trevor. Enjoyed the story that went with it as well. That is Borodin's In the Steppes of Central Asia, performed there by the Philharmonia Orchestra, conducted by Jeffrey Simon. And I'll be talking to Trevor again on the programme, same time tomorrow morning, and we'll get his penultimate piece of music and penultimate story as this week's listener in residence. Don't forget, you can apply online anytime you like at magicclassical.co.uk. 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Don't worry about the music just yet. There'll be plenty of time to think about that. And then if you're selected, well, sadly, no financial gain involved, I'm afraid, but you will get an exclusive Magic Classical badge, a certificate, and the chance to tell the world about your chosen pieces of great classical music. So if that sounds good, head to magicclassical.co.uk and you can apply right now if you wish.
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And that is just fabulous. A touch energetic, yes, I agree. I may have even broken out into a slight sweat listening to that, but I really enjoyed it. That is music from the Brazilian composer, Zequinha de Abreu. And that's perhaps his most famous piece, composed back in 1917. That was Tico Tico no Fuba, performed there by the Cincinnati Pops Orchestra. Right, we'll make our way now to the news at midday and then into Wednesday afternoon with music in a moment from Rossini's Barber of Seville. Before that, here's a track from a recent album of the week here at Magic Classical. It comes from the Canadian composer and multi-instrumentalist Stefan Mocchio. The album was Scenes from a Velvet Room, and from it, this is rather good. This is called Pink Lady.

0: That was Riccardo Sciai conducting the Orchestra of La Scala Milan, wrapping up proceedings for the first half of Wednesday's Through the Day program. And from Rossini's Barber of Seville, that was Largo al Factotum. Right, the B-Rock Orchestra will play Handel after the news, which is on the way in a few minutes.
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11: The top stories this hour: a legal challenge brought by the families of six more babies allegedly harmed by serial killer nurse Lucy Letby has failed. They had hoped she'd face further action, but an extensive review has upheld a ruling in January not to bring more charges. Farmers are warning the extreme summer has been completely brutal, as experts predict we could see the worst harvest on record this year. It's claimed the dry and hot weather could have cut the country's cereals and oilseed harvest by 2.5 million. Tons compared with earlier forecasts. Farmer Matt Cully worries about what that could mean for the country.
12: I'm going to lose around £20,000 just on my milling wheat crop. If there's less UK wheat for the UK flour millers to use, then that'll suck in more imports. So the country is exposed then to more imports and what prices they might come in at.
11: A body has been found in the search for a boy who went missing off the coast of East Yorkshire. A huge search was carried out overnight in Hornsey to find the 13-year-old. Police say he's yet to be formally identified, but his family has been told. From today, new guidance means toilets, changing rooms and other single-sex spaces should be used according to biological sex. The government says it gives organisations like cafes and leisure centres clear, impartial and up-to-date advice on how to comply with existing law. It follows the Supreme Court's ruling on the legal definition of sex. Trans human rights lawyer Jess O'Thompson says it risks increasing exclusion for trans people.
4: I think we've ended up in a situation where, you know, if you are at the historic pub and you're a trans woman, what toilet do you use? Because for decades you've used the women's toilets and there's never been a problem. There has never been an issue in this country.
11: And millions of doses of pet flea treatment are being applied unnecessarily each year, potentially causing widespread damage to rivers and seas. The House of Lords Environment and Climate Change Committee is calling for a ban on the general sale of off-the-shelf and unchecked online treatments. Rain in the north, sunny spells in the south, but feeling cooler with highs of 25 degrees. That's the latest. I'm Emma Jones.
0: Well, a very good afternoon to you. You're listening to Magic Classical. Hello, this is Tim Smith at the home of Calming Classics, where the music resumes now as we make our way into Wednesday afternoon with some water music from Handel.
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Magic Classical, the home of calming classics, where you'll hear the greatest classical music like this. And this.

And helping to usher in the second half of the programme, you heard the Hornpipe from Handel's Water Music Suite in D, as performed by Belgium's B-Rock Orchestra. That is the Libertango by Piazzolla, featuring on the guitar there Milos. Right, the music of Chopin coming up very soon for you. If it's your birthday today, happy birthday. Did you know that you share your birthday today, August the 5th, with Mark Strong, a fine English actor? Met him a couple of times. Always interesting and entertaining talking to Mark Strong. Been in many things, both on the big and small screens. Mark Strong is 63 today. And the actress Cara Toynton, best known, I think, for EastEnders. And also, I believe she won Strictly, I think, a few years ago. She is 43 today. And that's it as far as famous people sharing your birthday is concerned. But we must say happy birthday today to the cinema. Well, that's to say the place you go to watch a film, because on this day, back in 1901, Britain's first ever official cinema, the Mohawk, that's what it was called, opened in Islington in London. Films were, of course, silent at that time, so anything you went to see in the Mohawk was accompanied, and this is wonderful, by a 16-piece orchestra. So bear that in mind as we now wish you a very happy birthday with this.

0: doing our very best to bring you the magic of classical music, and by and large succeeding, I think you'll agree. This is Magic Classical. Good afternoon, Tim Smith with you until 2. Playing you there the music of Saint-Saëns from his Henry VIII. That was Act 4, Tableau Number 2, performed by one of Holland's leading symphony orchestras, and indeed one of its oldest, having been formed back in 1904. That was the Hague Residence Orchestra. Right, coming up, we'll take a look back at this classical music day in history. On the way, news concerning Beethoven, George Butterworth, and the Boston Symphony Orchestra. But first, a word from Fran.
1: 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On a scale of 1 to 10, how would you score your day? 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

Well, I played you some Doctor Who music yesterday on the programme, and there's more for you right there, composed by Sejun Akinyola. That is called Brendan from Doctor Who Series 12. Right, we're off back in time now, and we're going back to 1937, 1916 and 1814 for today's look at this classical music day in history. We begin on this day in 1814 when Beethoven's elegiac song Gentle As You Lived was given its first performance in Vienna. On this day in 1916, the English composer George Butterworth was killed in action on the Somme during World War I. And the Boston Symphony Orchestra performed for the very first time in its brand new summer home at Tanglewood in Lenox, Massachusetts, on this day in 1937. But with memories now of George Butterworth, this is The Banks of Green Willow, performed here by the Halle Orchestra.

0: And that is Marc-Antoine Charpentier's 17th century prelude to his Te Deum, performed there by the orchestra of the National Academy of Santa Cecilia. And who could ever have imagined that a piece of music from 1692, that was the year it was composed, would forever be associated with the Eurovision Song Contest. But that has proved to be the case. Right, music coming up in a moment from, amongst others, well, we've got some Ludovico Einaudi on the way here at Magic Classical. And then we'll play you another track from the album of the week.
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Music there composed and performed on the piano by Ludovico Einaudi. That was The Days or I Giorni. And coming up right now, just ahead of the news at one, another track from the Magic Classical Album of the Week. It's called Legacy. It was released a few days ago on Deutsche Grammophon Records. And it's an album that celebrates the enduring impact of one of cinema's greatest ever composers, John Williams. And it is, I think, a truly wonderful collection of music by John Williams that highlights the extraordinary and huge influence of a composer whose work simply transcends both the screen and the concert hall and is such an instantly recognisable part of all of our lives. So we've already heard this week music from E.T. and from Schindler's List, and coming up now from the album John Williams' Legacy, our album of the week, music from Indiana Jones and the Raiders of the Lost Ark.

0: conjuring up such wonderful cinematic images there. The music of John Williams from Indiana Jones and the Raiders of the Lost Ark. That was the Raiders March, featuring the Vienna Philharmonic with Anne-Sophie Mutter on the violin. And we'll play another track from the album of the week on the programme tomorrow. Right now, though, we have the news coming up on Magic Classical in a few minutes. And then we'll take things that little bit easier between 1 and 2 with another stress-free lunch hour.
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11: The top stories this hour. Serial killer nurse Lucy Letby will not face further charges. The families of six other babies have lost their legal challenge, with prosecutors saying there's not enough evidence of other alleged attacks. Letby is serving a full life tariff for killing seven babies and trying to murder seven others at the Countess of Chester Hospital. The UK is on course to experience its worst harvest on record following exceptionally dry conditions. Total output for crops used in bread, beer, breakfast cereals and livestock feed is projected to drop to 19.5 million tonnes this year. The extreme weather's also sparked huge wildfires across Europe. Green Party leader Zach Polanski says he's now sounding the alarm.
12: We are facing the biggest threat to this country since the Second World War. Extreme weather is now the new normal. We face a threat to our food and water security. The scenes we have seen play out on our TV screens are, frankly, apocalyptic.
11: A body has been found in the search for a boy who went missing in the sea in Hornsey off the East Yorkshire coast. The 13-year-old got into difficulty yesterday evening. Our senior reporter Rebecca Quarmby is at the scene.
13: A major overnight search ended at around 4:30 this morning when a body was recovered from the water. While formal identification has yet to take place, police believe it is the missing boy. His family have been informed and are being supported by specially trained officers. His death is not being treated as suspicious.
11: A man's denied murdering a Scottish woman whose body was found in a suitcase in Athens. Elizabeth Jane Ross, who was 38, was discovered in a derelict building there last month. The 26-year-old suspect, who's appeared in court in the Greek capital, denies killing her but admits moving her body. And Ryanair's monthly passenger numbers have reached an all-time high. The low-cost airline says it carried more than 22 million passengers in July, a 7% increase on the same period last year. Showers across Scotland, Northern Ireland and Northern England. Sunny spells elsewhere, highs of 26. That's the latest. I'm Kat Wright.
0: Right, Wednesday afternoon on Magic Classical, just after 1 o'clock. And get ready to take things easy, relax and hopefully lower those stress levels. As we now head into today's stress-free lunch hour with Mozart's Rondo alla Turca.
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This is Magic Classical, the home of Carmen Classics, with music there by Matteo Lambolet, performed by Julie and Camille Bertolet. And this is the stress-free lunch hour between now and two. That means less chat from me and more of the most relaxing music ever composed, including now music by Orlando Gibbons, as performed by Voces 8.

0: That is Mark Oehmler conducting the Royal Philharmonic with Tchaikovsky's Waltz of the Flowers from the Nutcracker. And this is Magic Classical, Wednesday lunchtime. We are the home of calming classics and the home, too, every day of the stress-free lunch hour. We're between 1 and 2. We bring you an hour of soothing music, all designed to help you slow down, perhaps take a pause, and also take a check on those stress levels, both mentally and physically. And it will resume very shortly after the break.
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Well, a very good afternoon to you. I trust all is well and indeed relaxed on this Wednesday afternoon. You're listening to the Stress-Free Lunch Hour with me, Tim Smith, which I do every day on my program between 1 and 2. And of course, we do it at the weekends at the same time as well. That is the music of Samuel Barber. That was his Adagio for Strings. And coming up now, we'll keep the relaxing mood going on the Stress-Free Lunch Hour with music by Schubert.

0: Well, if I had to pick my favourite relaxing classical music of all time, I think that would be pretty much at the top of the list. Perfect, I think you'll agree, for the stress-free lunch hour from Peer Gynt. That is Grieg's Morning Mood. And we'll keep the relaxing and the calming mood going in just a moment. On the way, the music of Alexander Desplat from the soundtrack of the film Girl with a Pearl Earring. And also on the way for you, if you're listening on Radio Premium, a variation from Beethoven.
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And that is the wonderfully soothing and indeed calming sound of Alexander Desplat's Girl with a Pearl Earring Orchestral Suite. And the soothing and the calming sounds will continue in just a moment with music composed and performed by Julian Lloyd Webber. Before that, don't forget you can end the day in an equally relaxed and calm mood by checking out our mindfulness music from 10 o'clock tonight. Before that, Fran Godfrey will ease you through your Wednesday evening, as only Fran Godfrey can. She'll get her program underway with the music of Mozart, Beethoven and Delib on her classical hits at 6. And her 7:30 symphony across the week will continue at 7:30. All this week, Fran is playing you Prokofiev's Symphony No. 1. And before all of that, and just after me at 2, join Tony Minviel. He'll have 4 hours of fine music. The home run today with Tony will have music from Fauré, Fuchik and Tchaikovsky. And in Tony's festival favourites, which is what he's doing throughout the summer because there's no school run during the holidays, Tony today looking at the Salzburg Festival in Austria, one of the most famous music festivals in the world.

0: Now, rounding off rather perfectly today's stress-free lunch hour, that was the third movement from Prokofiev's Symphony No. 1, the Classical Symphony. And you can hear more of that with Frank Godfrey tonight around about 7:30. And that will do it for me. Thank you for your company. Enjoy the rest of your Wednesday. And all being well, I'll see you again tomorrow morning from 10, when amongst the delights on offer will be the Magic Classical Book Club. Right now, though, stand by for the news and for Tony. He'll take you through the rest of your Wednesday afternoon.
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10: The top stories this hour. Police have named the 9-year-old girl who died after being found seriously injured in Arbroath. Minnie Merriman's family from West Yorkshire have described her as beloved, absolutely incredible, beautiful and brave. A 35-year-old man who was known to Minnie is due at Forfar Sheriff Court this afternoon in connection with her death. The Green Party claims we're facing a threat to our food security, as experts predict we could see the worst harvest on record this year because of the recent extreme weather. A drought was declared across all of Wales and half of England last month. Martin Lines is from the Nature Friendly Farming Network.
11: Some of it's too dry, some of it's too high amount of protein, so it can't make the bread that people and biscuits people want, so it might end up in animal feed. And the barley we grow to make beer and whiskey, and that hasn't got a specification as well. So we can't just rely on other nations to import that product because they're also being affected.
10: The CPS says Lucy Letby will not face further criminal charges. A legal challenge brought by the families of six more babies allegedly harmed by the killer nurse has failed. The 36-year-old is already serving a whole life order for the murders of seven babies and the attempted murder of seven others at the Countess of Chester Hospital. Our reporter Owen Ahrens has more.
12: In January, the Crown Prosecution Service ruled no new criminal charges would be brought against Letby because the evidential test wasn't met. Six families then requested a review of this decision as part of the victim's right to review scheme. The CPS says an independent prosecutor has upheld the ruling not to bring further charges, adding they've written to the families involved and will offer meetings to answer any further questions.
10: It's understood Number 10 is not actively considering launching a public inquiry into Jeffrey Epstein's activities in the UK. That's despite suggestions from two justice ministers that the Prime Minister is looking into the actions of the late convicted paedophile. And the new Spider-Man film, Spider-Man Brand New Day, has racked up $1 billion at the global box office in just 6 days. It's become the second fastest movie of all time to reach that milestone. Showers across Scotland, Northern Ireland and Northern England. Sunny spells elsewhere. Highs of 26. That's the latest. I'm Kat Wright.
13: Welcome and good afternoon. Tony Minviel here. A massive shout to Tim Smith. Catch him again tomorrow. You listen to Magic Classical, the home of calming classics, on this Wednesday afternoon. And we begin with the music of Bizet, conducted by Paavo Järvi, the Orchestre Paris, with Bizet's Galop.
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Magic Classical, the home of calming classics, where you'll hear the greatest classical music like this.

Martin James Bartlett on piano with Gershwin's fascinating rhythm, given the Earl Wild arrangement treatment. So we have Tony's Festival favourites from Austria today, our home run, our album of the week from John Williams, more new releases and some composers you know and love, including Fauré, Brook, Sanson and more. Hope you're having a great afternoon. Well, we are over the hump day of the week, which just puts us a little bit closer to the weekend. Here's the Liebs Flower Duet from the opera Lakmé.

0: The Staatskapelle Weimar, conducted by Peter Gulk, with Anna Amalius, Owen und Elmayr on track. Before that was the Liebes Flower Duet from the opera Lakmé. Rennie Fleming on soprano, Susan Graham on mezzo-soprano, accompanied by the Philharmonia Orchestra, Sebastian Lang Lessing conducting that fantastic ensemble. So at 3:30, it's time for our festival favourites, and today we visit Austria, Salzburg, to be precise, with the Salzburg Festival. Definitely in Von Trapp territory. A festival founded over 100 years ago, no less. At 5:30, it's time for the home run for those of you on the commute home and for those of you either at home keeping busy or out and about, either shopping or at the gym or even just sitting on a park bench chilling. Plus, we have a very special album of the week showcasing just some of the great works of film composer John Williams, including Harry Potter, Star Wars, Jurassic Park. Need I go on? We have new releases from Cicalesi, French and Blesse, plus some trusty favourites as well on this wonderful Wednesday. Tony Minviel here on Magic Classical, the home of calming classics. Coming up, the music of Danny Elfman with his evergreen theme from The Simpsons and something uplifting from German composer Max Bruch.
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Brooks Violin Concerto No. 1, third movement, Nigel Kennedy on violin, English Chamber Orchestra in accompaniment, and Jeffrey Tate conducting. Before that was Danny Elfman's theme from The Simpsons We Know and Love, and that's performed by the Gomelin Brass Quintet. Now it's time for more new music. It's Jean-Michel Bless. He's a Montreal-based composer and pianist. His first album, Eel, was released in 2016 and named one of the top 10 LPs of the year by Time magazine. No mean feat indeed. Since then, his music has reached an audience of over 375 million streams. That's a madness, isn't it? He trained in performance at the Montreal Conservatory of Music and developed an intimate and expansive musical language all of his own. His fourth album, Mirador, is set for release in September 2026. And the precursor to that is a new single called Ulysse. And here it is now, Jean-Michel Bless on piano with Ulysse.

0: That is such a beautiful piece of music. Forêts Pavane, performed by Lisa Friend on flute and accompanied by Craig Ogden on guitar. Now, I hope you're well on this Wednesday afternoon. Maybe you're thinking about what your weekend plans are. Maybe it's a weekend trip to Monaco or Valencia. Yes, I'm currently planning my trip to Aldi. 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

520 and a keyhole held the keys to glory in questions of the day on this morning's Magic Classical Breakfast. 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

That is so beautiful. Bach's Goldberg Variations, variation number 20, played by David Frey on piano. Yes, just one person playing that there, David Frey. And that's from his album called Goldberg Variations, which came out in 2021. So I was due to go to the Garden Centre last night to pick up some bits and pieces, but was waylaid by a visit from a friend from my student days. We were actually on the entertainments team at the Students' Union in the 80s, and we ended up looking after lots of bands and DJing as well at the gigs. And we look back, in fact, that was the start of my DJing career, to be honest. And we look back at the incredible number of iconic bands that we looked after. Some we are still friends with. And the bands we looked after included Culture Club, Simply Red, The Smiths, Curtis Mayfield, James, Heaven 17, Sade, Prefab Sprout, Seal, The Charlatans, Damski, Zig Sputnik even, and so many others. I've forgotten more than I can remember, and we had some amazing experiences. Some I can share, and some I definitely can't, but I may share some of them with you over the coming weeks. Tony Minvial here on Magic Classical, the home of calming classics. Here's Saint-Saëns' Carnival of the Animals, The Swan.

0: Maya Bogdanovich on cello, accompanied by the RTS Symphony Orchestra. It's Saint-Saëns Carnival of the Animals, the Swan, and the 3 o'clock news is fast approaching as we end the first hour of the programme. We have the music of Purcell, Mendelssohn, Mazursky, and Vivaldi all on the way. But we'll begin the next hour with the waltz from Tchaikovsky's beautiful ballet called Swan Lake. I'm Tony Minviel here on Magic Classical, the home of calming classics.
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7: The top stories this hour, starting with some news just reaching us. A woman has been arrested after multiple people were stabbed in Covent Garden in central London. The Met Police say 4 men have stab wounds. A 47-year-old is being held. We'll bring you more on this as we have it. The UK is on course to experience its worst harvest on record. Farmers are expected to produce 19.5 million tonnes of cereals and oilseeds, which are used in things like bread, beer and livestock feed, this year. That would be 300,000 tonnes less than 2020's record low yield. It follows exceptionally dry conditions, which have also sparked huge wildfires across Europe. Green Party leader Zach Polanski says he's sounding the alarm.
8: We are facing the biggest threat to this country since the Second World War. Extreme weather is now the new normal. We face a threat to our food and water security.
7: The family of a 9-year-old girl who died after being found with serious injuries at an industrial estate in Arbroath have described her as absolutely incredible. A 35-year-old man is due in court in Forfar in connection with the death of Minnie Merriman. A body has been found in the search for a boy who went missing in the sea in Hornsey off the East Yorkshire coast. The 13-year-old got into difficulty yesterday evening. His family has been informed. Scotland's First Minister is calling on Commonwealth Games athletes who've gone missing in Scotland to do the right thing. 4 Ugandan boxers and a Pakistani boxer failed to travel home from Glasgow with their delegations. It's understood they're seeking asylum. John Swinney says it's a Home Office matter.
9: I think what's important is that people follow the rules. And the rules are very clear that people are coming to the Commonwealth Games for sporting purposes. That there's a warm welcome extended to them, as it was in Glasgow. And it's important that people comply with all of the rules that are involved.
7: And the new car market in the UK grew by almost 12% last month compared to last year. That makes it the best July performance since 2019. Showers across Scotland, Northern Ireland and Northern England. Sunny spells elsewhere. Highs of 26. That's the latest. I'm Kat Wright.
0: Welcome back. Danny Minvial here on Magic Classical, the home of calming classics. If you've just joined us, welcome. And where have you been? We've got so much great music on the way, including Mendelssohn, Mazursky and Vivaldi, plus my festival favourites. But we'll begin with Tchaikovsky's Waltz from Swan Lake, performed by the Philharmonia Orchestra, all conducted by Santu Matthias Arovani.
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Magic Classical, the home of calming classics, where you'll hear the greatest classical music like this. And this.

Purcell's funeral sentences for the death of Queen Mary march with Asia Fatayeva on sax, accompanied by the Lauten Compagnie and conducted by Wolfgang Katschner. Awesome stuff indeed. Now, My Life in Music is Magic Classical's new interview series, hosted by the very lovely Mr. Jack Pepper on Saturdays at 9 p.m, where some of the world's most celebrated musicians reflect on the music that shaped their lives, from early musical memories to career-defining performances, collaborations, and inspirations. Each episode offers an intimate insight into the stories behind some of classical music's biggest names. This week on My Life in Music, Grammy and Oscar winner Jean-Baptiste reflects on growing up in a musical family in New Orleans, the surprising influence of video games on his musical imagination, winning an Oscar for Soul, and why performing Monk and Mozart have more in common than you might think. Yes, think on that. Magic Classicals, My Life in Music, Saturdays from 9 p.m, and you can catch up whenever you want with that via the Rayo app. Here's Mendelssohn's Violin Concerto, third movement, performed by Joshua Bell on violin, accompanied by the Camerata Salzburg with Roger Norrington conducting.

0: Brian Tyler and Breton Vivienne's Dutton Ranch main title. And yeah, performed by Brian Tyler and Breton Vivienne. I'm not a big fan of modern day Western type thingies, but I might give that series a go. I think it's 1893, 1983 or whatever it is, that series of Western that goes back to the beginning of time. So I might give that modern day one a bit of a look if I get a chance. Yeah, I'll give it a chance. What do you say? Yes, give it a chance, Tony. Tony Minviel here on Magic Classical, the home of calming classics. 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Yes, most excited about that.
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0: In the Box, Mark, trusty favourites. That was Vivaldi's Four Seasons, Autumn. First movement performed by David LePage on violin and conducting the Orchestra of the Swan. And I'm most excited now because now it's time.
1: And today's
0: for
1: festival
0: Tony's
1: favourite
0: festival is the Salzburg
1: favorites.
0: Festival.
2: Tony's
0: in Austria,
2: Festival
0: which runs from
2: favorites
0: the 17th of July
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0: Of August. And the festival itself was founded more than 100 years ago by Hugo von Hofmannsthal, Max Reinhardt, and Richard Strauss, and is as popular today than it's ever been. The festival organisers are often asked, what makes this festival so special? And they put it down to three main factors. Its broad artistic programme, which includes opera, drama and concerts. Its selection of works and interpretations, from Mozart to modern works, and from classical interpretations to the avant-garde. And its selection of artists who hail from all over the world. Plus, with the unique surroundings, spectacular views of the lakes and the Baroque old city, this really is a special place. And the festival concerts take place in the historic Hofstallgasse. And tonight's concert will be given by acclaimed pianist Yevgeny Kissin, where he'll be performing the music of Beethoven, Schumann, Liszt and Chopin. And tonight's Chopin piece is his Mazurka.

Here's pianist Yevgeny Kissin performing Chopin's Polonaise in A-flat, recorded live at last year's Salzburg Festival. And if you want to find out more, go to salzburgfestival.at.

0: Chopin's Polonaise in A flat, live performed by Evgeny Kissin on piano. And that audience sounded very, very happy indeed. And to find out more about the festival, do go to salzburgfestival.at. And that's our festival favourites for today. More festival favourites tomorrow. Tony Minvial here on Magic Classical, the home of calming classics. Coming up, we have the music of Verdi, but something very nice from La Traviata and new music from Andrea Cicalese.
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The extremely beautiful prelude to Act One from Verdi's La Traviata. Just hearing that makes me well up. The most amazing opera indeed. And that's performed by the orchestra of the Royal Opera House, George Salty conducting. And now it's time for some new music. It's the young violinist Andrea Ciccolesi, and he moved to Germany from Italy at the age of 7. His parents thought it would be a good idea for him to have violin lessons to help him learn German, and he excelled at both. He went to musical high school in Munich and passed his music qualification with flying colours. And by the age of 18, word spread of his musical prowess, first with the Berliner Philharmonie, followed by the NDR Radio Symphonie and the Brussels, Prague and Buffalo Philharmonics and many others, all asking for them to join him and play some music. He's played solo recitals, performed at festivals and is now signed to a major music label. And here he is with new music. Andrea Ciccolesi on violin and Tim Alhoff on piano with his composition Monasterio y Santa Chiara.

0: Very regal indeed. Handel's Arrival of the Queen of Sheba, and that's performed by Tafel Music. Jean Lamont conducting, and we've come to the end of another hour. We've got some great music on the way from the likes of Beethoven, Debussy, Mozart, and more. And we've got something from our album of the week by John Williams. But we'll begin the next hour with the work of Grieg with his Holberg Suite Preludium.
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13: The top stories this hour. A woman has been arrested after 4 people were stabbed in Covent Garden in London. It happened this lunchtime. Our reporter Will Harris is there.
14: Emergency services were called to Endell Street just before 12:30, where they found 4 men aged between 34 and 52 with injuries. They tell me this is believed to be a mental health-related incident and have recovered a pair of scissors and arrested a 47-year-old woman. She's currently being held on suspicion of possession of an offensive weapon and assault.
13: The Green Party claims we're facing a threat to our food security, as experts predict we could see the worst harvest on record this year because of the recent extreme weather. A drought was declared across all of Wales and half of England last month. It looks like yields of key cereals and oilseeds will be hundreds of thousands of tonnes down on usual. Andrew Brown's a farmer in Rutland and says the season has been completely brutal.
15: Are we going to be able to grow the crops we've traditionally grown in this country? Are we going to have to look at growing different crops? And are there going to be different diseases that we're going to be facing and different pests that will be able to survive in this hotter, drier climate?
13: The family of a 9-year-old girl who died after being found seriously injured in Arbroath have paid tribute to her, describing Minnie Merriman as beloved or absolutely incredible, beautiful and brave. A 35-year-old man who was known to Minnie is due at Forfar Sheriff Court in connection with her death. The police officer who fatally shot Chris Cabba in South London in 2022 will no longer face disciplinary action. It follows a change in the law in June that raised the burden of proof for gross misconduct. A jury had already cleared Sergeant Martin Blake of murder. And a man has been fined after dressing up as the Grim Reaper and standing on a hospital roof in North Wales. Police received reports of the figure staring down at people as they walked into a hospital in Llandudno last month. Rain continuing across northern areas tonight, clearing by tomorrow, with most places seeing bright spells. That's the latest. I'm Kat Wright.
0: Tony Minvial here on Magic Classical, the home of calming classics. And it's a lovely Wednesday. And we've got over that early part of the week, and we're just looking at the second part of the week and looking at the weekend. Looking forward to that. We've got some great music on the way, but here's Grieg's Holberg Suite, Preludium, performed by the Academy of St. Martin in the Fields, Neville Mariner conducting.
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Magic Classical, the home of calming classics, where you'll hear the greatest classical music like this. And this. And this.

Jeffrey Bergen's Aslan theme from the TV show The Chronicles of Narnia, and a good one that is too. And that's performed by the Philharmonia Orchestra, Jeffrey himself conducting. Now, I mentioned supermarkets earlier, but as a child growing up, my mum regarded supermarkets as being only meant for rich people. My Uncle George and Auntie Barbara lived in a posh block of flats in Leytonstone, and they shopped at Sainsbury's and bought their ham pre-packed in plastic for me, which was the height of decadence. And with Mum, I was always dragged along to the local high street so she could get all her groceries from there. Ham that came sliced by the butcher at the cold meats counter in thin slices and packaged in white paper bags. And vegetables from the local greengrocer, where they weighed your fruit and veg in big silver pan type thingies. And from the bakery, big loaves of bread that you had to cut into doorsteps using a knife and make sure you didn't use up too much in one go, or maybe not get caught doing it. And now it's the opposite. The high street is full of artisan bakeries where you need a mortgage to buy a loaf, and posh charcuteries selling you ham hocks and Italian slices. Yeah, it's a funny old life. It really, really is. Here's Beethoven's Piano Sonata No. 40, Moonlight First Movement, performed by Paul Lewis on piano.

0: That is a beautiful piece of music from the man who used to be the advisor to Songs of Praise, the great British composer Robert Prizeman, who sadly left us in 2021 with O Beata, and that performed by the Libera, a great ensemble, the studio musicians, and Sam Coates conducting. Tony Minvial here on Magic Classical, the home of calming classics. We have the music of Debussy on the way, his Petite Suite Ballet, and Mozart's as well, with his Symphony No. 40, First Movement, and we'll be showcasing our album of the week, which is from the fantastic film composer John Williams.
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20: In Northamptonshire, the M1 is closed northbound still for emergency resurfacing work between junction 16 at Daventry and 18 at Rugby following the accident involving several lorries earlier today. A big queue on the approach. In Aberystwyth, the A487 is closed after an accident, and in Shropshire, an accident's causing queues on the A41 at Whitchurch. Renfrewshire on the M8 eastbound, a breakdown is causing a queue at junction 28. I'm Greg Edwards, that's the latest.
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15: The magic of classical music.

the first movement performed by the Ensemble Resonance. Riccardo Manassi conducting. Before that was Alessio Bax on piano with Lucille Chung on piano with Debussy's Petite Suite Ballet. Absolutely beautiful stuff. Now it's time for our album of the week. It comes courtesy of the great film composer John Williams. It's called Legacy, and it celebrates the enduring impact of one of cinema's greatest composers. 94 years old he is now, and the LP revisits some of the most iconic music ever written for film, showcasing themes that have shaped generations of moviegoers. The collection highlights the extraordinary influence of a composer whose work transcends both screen and concert hall, and he has composed music for the Star Wars universe, the Harry Potter universe, the Indiana Jones universe, the Jurassic Park universe, Schindler's List, Jaws, Close Encounters of the Third Kind. Yeah, I'll go back to the Star Wars, one of my favourite area of operations, but today we're going to feature something from the world of E.T., from the film E.T. the Extraterrestrial. This is John Williams' composition called Flying Theme.

0: The music of Brahms is Waltz number 15 in A flat. Katia Lebec on piano and Mario Lebec on piano as well. Tony Minvielle here on Magic Classical, the home of Carmen Classics. On this Wednesday afternoon, we have more great music to come, including something from William Balcom with his graceful ghost rag.
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9: In Stirling at Crean Larwick, the A82 is closed because of an accident. And in Greater Manchester, they're holding clockwise traffic on the M60. There's an obstruction between junctions 5 and 7. In Northamptonshire, the M1 remains closed northbound between junctions 16 at Daventry and 18 at Rugby for emergency repairs following accident damage. Some long delays in the area. In Beckenham in London, the A234 is closed after an accident. I'm Greg Edwards. That's the latest.
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Another calming classic coming right up here on Magic Classical, just as soon as I've vacated the runway. Charles Nove here to seek the pleasure of your company in the morning for our breakfast time adventures. Getting Thursday off to a flying start with glorious music, questions of the day, and stuff we need to know. It's Magic Classical Breakfast, here from 7 a.m. on DAB, the smart speaker, and the Rayo app.

William Bolcom's Graceful Ghost Rag, and that's performed by Lise de la Salle on piano from her LP called When Do We Dance? Yes, looking forward to listening to that probably at some point very, very soon. Tony Minvielle here on Magic Classical, the home of calming classics. And every Saturday afternoon, David Priever brings you an hour of tunes chosen by you, drawing from the Calming Classics countdown of the 100 favourite classical music tunes selected by Magic Classical listeners. In May 2026, I was lucky enough to be one of the presenters of that series of programmes. Enjoyed it immensely. And David brings you a whole hour of the greatest classical tunes between 3 and 4pm on Saturday afternoon. Enjoy once again your choice of great classical music with David Priever this Saturday afternoon from 3, only on Magic Classical. And you can catch up with that whenever you want on the Rayo app. Here's something absolutely gorgeous. It's the Intermezzo, Cavalleria Rusticana, all composed by Mascagni and performed by the Dresden Philharmonic Orchestra. Marek Janowski conducting.

0: Oh, that is so good. Mascagni's Cavalleria Rusticana, the Intermezzo, performed by the Dresden Philharmonic Orchestra, Marek Janowski conducting. Yeah, that, I'm welling up again. That's such a great piece of music. And we've come to the end of another hour as we hurtle towards 5 o'clock. We'll have the home run a little bit later and music from Schubert and Sibelius. But we'll begin the next hour with Bach's Violin Concerto in E, Third Movements. I'm Tony Minviel here on Magic Classical, the home of calming classics.
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9: The top story is this hour. A man has appeared in court charged with the murder of a 9-year-old girl who was found seriously injured at an industrial estate in Arbroath. Minnie Merriman's family from West Yorkshire were camping nearby at the time. Our senior reporter Dale Eaton is at Forfar Sheriff Court for us.
10: Christopher Rice was led into court in handcuffs and made no plea as he faced a single charge of murder. The 35-year-old has been committed for further examination and remanded in custody. Earlier today, Minnie's family released a statement through police where they said they are devastated with the loss of their beloved, absolutely incredible, beautiful and brave Minnie Moo.
9: Police say a multiple stabbing in Covent Garden in central London is believed to be a mental health related incident. A 47-year-old woman has been arrested after four men were injured this lunchtime. None are believed to have life-threatening injuries. Former pop star Gary Glitter has appeared at Westminster magistrates accused of child sex offences dating back to the 1970s. The 82-year-old, whose real name is Paul Gadd, has been remanded in custody and is due back in court in September. Scotland's First Minister is calling on Commonwealth Games athletes who've gone missing to do the right thing.
11: People are coming to the Commonwealth Games for sporting purposes. There's a warm welcome extended to them, as it was in Glasgow, and it's important that people comply with all of the rules that are involved.
9: Four Ugandan boxers and a Pakistani boxer failed to travel home from Glasgow with their delegations. It's understood they're seeking asylum. And self-driving taxis look like being a step closer. A fleet of so-called robo-taxis has been granted minicab licences in London. They'll initially be tested with a driver ready to take control if necessary. We asked people if they'd be keen to get in one.
12: Probably wouldn't get in. No. Yeah, fine. Adventurous, excited. A bit nervous.
13: I would be curious, to be fair. I would be slightly a bit cautious, because obviously there's no driver, but I would give it a go.
9: Rain continuing across northern areas tonight, clearing by tomorrow, with most places seeing bright spells. That's the latest. I'm Kat Wright.
0: Tony Minfield here on Magic Classical, the home of Carmen Classics. And we've come to the final hour of the programme. We have the home run on the way later, with plenty of great music to see you home completely in style and energised. But here's Bach's Violin Concerto in E, third movement, performed by Hilary Hahn on violin and accompanied by the Los Angeles Chamber Orchestra. Jeffrey Kahane conducting.
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Shubas Litanai, performed by the choir of Bath Abbey. Sheen Bowes on piano, Hugh Williams conducting. And that's taken from the choir of Bath Abbey's album called Caritas, which came out in 2022. Now, I like nothing better than lying on a beach, eating an ice lolly. Picture this for me. Getting myself some well-earned me time with my headphones on, listening to classical music without any interruptions. Yes, classical music with no ad breaks. Definitely something I could get used to. 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It's as easy as that. Here's Sibelius, his Corellia Suite, first movement performed by the Royal Philharmonic Orchestra, all conducted by Charles Mercheres.

0: The mighty Sibelius music to fill a big room with the Corellia Suite First Movement, performed by the Royal Philharmonic Orchestra, Charles Mackerras conducting. Yes, that's such a great piece of music. It really does sort of fill you up, so to speak. Tony Minvial here on Magic Classical, the home of calming classics. We have the home run on the way fairly shortly, which means it must be home time fairly soon. Should be thinking about putting laptops away and keeping an eye on their exit door so you've got a quick escape route. Coming up after the break, we have the music of Christoph Beck with music from Frozen, that great Disney film. Also, more new music from Alexis French and something from Shostakovich as well.
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14: In Stirling at Crean Larrick, the A82 is closed following an accident. Greater Manchester, there are long queues on the M60 clockwise because of an accident blocking the carriageway. It's slowing down from Junction 3 round to Junction 7. In Northamptonshire, the M1 is closed northbound for emergency repairs between Junction 16 and 18 following an accident involving several lorries. In Surrey, London bound queues on the M3 because of recovery work between Junctions 3 and 2. I'm Greg Edwards. That's the latest.
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The tale of Elsa, Anna and Kristoff from the film Frozen, the Disney epic. That was called The Epilogue and it was composed by Christoph Beck. Now, 2026 marks the 20th anniversary of the release of classical soul pianist Alexis French's seminal debut album called The Piano Diaries. And he's on the verge of releasing a new one called 24. And it's set for release in October. And it's an LP that gently guides the listener from dawn to dusk, from the quiet of early morning to the evening's golden hour. And it's woven from the daydreams and memories of human connection and the desire for authenticity in this digital age. Alexis's words, not mine, and beautiful ones they are too. Ever since his youth, Alexis has played a pivotal role in bringing instrumental music to an ever-increasing audience, and he has had over 1 billion streams from his multiple albums and gold status in the US as well for his single called Bluebird. This album is the follow-up to his very successful 2024 offering called Classical Soul Volume 1, and here's the first single from this forthcoming new album. Pianist Alexis French with Grateful.

Hello, this is Tim Smith. Just reminding you that on my program tomorrow between 10 and 2, we'll have all the usual bits and bobs, including 4 hours of the very best classical music in the world. Plus, because it's Thursday, I'll have a guest in the Magic Classical Book Club. This week, I'm talking to the author, Natalie Abbey Ezzie, about her brand new book, All the Lives She Lived, which is also the Indie Book of the Month for August. So find out more about that in the book club with me tomorrow. I'm here from just after 10.

0: The music of Shostakovich's Jazz Suite No. 2, Waltz 2, performed by the Royal Concertgebouw Orchestra, Ricardo Chailly conducting. Now, Fran Godfrey's here at 6 with our classical hits at 6, which tonight will feature Mozart, Beethoven, Anna Lieb, and her 7:30 symphony. And this week is Prokofiev's First Symphony, also known as the Classical. I love that title. Yes, it's all there for you, and it will be the third movement. The fantastic Fran Godfrey tonight from 6 o'clock or whenever you want on the Rayo app. Tony Minvial here on Magic Classical, the home of calming classics. And yes, it's time now for the home run, which will begin straight after the break.
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7: In Stirling at Crean Larwick, the A82 is closed following an accident. Greater Manchester, there are long queues on the M60 clockwise because of an accident blocking the carriageway. It's slowing down from Junction 3 round to Junction 7. In Northamptonshire, the M1 is closed northbound for emergency repairs between Junction 16 and 18 following an accident involving several lorries. In Surrey, London bound queues on the M3 because of recovery work between Junctions 3 and 2. I'm Greg Edwards. That's the latest.
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Foray's Masks, a Burger Masks, performed by the Basel Symphony Orchestra, Ivor Bolton conducting, and that was the Overture. Awesome stuff. And the home run has begun. Here's Fuchik's Florentina March, performed by the Grimethorpe Colliery Band, Frank Renton.

Tchaikovsky's Nutcracker March, performed by Alexander Ullmann on piano. And the end of the working day is definitely in sight now. She'll be packing things away and looking at that exit door and thinking about what you're going to have for your dinner tonight. Here's Cherubini's Medi, the overture performed by the Academy of St. Martin in the Fields. Neville Mariner conducting.

0: And that's the home run complete for today. And that's all we have time for. Fran Godfrey will be with us fairly soon. I'm Tony Minvielle here on Magic Classical, the home of calming classics. Really hope you enjoyed the music. Thank you so much for keeping me company. Join me same time, same place tomorrow. Here's the fantastic Fran Godfrey with her classical hits at 6.
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12: The top stories this hour. A man has appeared in court charged with murdering a 9-year-old girl in Arbroath. Minnie Merriman, who's from West Yorkshire, was with family camping in the area. 35-year-old Christopher Rice from Wakefield was remanded in custody at Forfar Sheriff Court. Police say a multiple stabbing in central London is believed to be a mental health-related incident. Emergency crews were called to Covent Garden this lunchtime. Here's reporter Will Harris.
13: This happened at around 12:30 with four men being stabbed. They were taken to a major trauma unit where two remain, although their injuries are not thought to be life-threatening or changing. A 47-year-old woman remains in police custody, with officers describing this as an isolated incident. A pair of scissors was recovered from the scene.
12: A Conservative council candidate who's previously been jailed for anti-Semitic abuse has now said he won't be standing. Joshua Bonehill Payne was expected to run in the contest in Somerset in May, but now says he'll become an advisor to the Tory leader on how young men become radicalised. Earlier, the Board of Deputies of British Jews refused an invitation from Kemi Badenoch to meet him. There are concerns the hot, dry weather could lead to a shortage of some foods. Farmers say the recent extreme heat has been completely brutal for crops, with the UK on course to see the worst harvest on record. Ollie Harrison is a cereal farmer in Prescott on Merseyside.
14: This is what the grains look like in 2024. Nice sort of plump orange grains. Now we've got these sort of brown, twisted up, shriveled grains this year. If that's the new normal, then growing food in the UK isn't an option at the moment without adequate government investment.
12: Legendary Portuguese footballer Luis Figo has called FIFA president Gianni Infantino deceitful and cravenly self-interested. Under pressure, Infantino is currently holding crunch talks with senior FIFA management in Morocco. And a man's been fined after dressing up as the Grim Reaper and standing on a hospital roof in North Wales. It happened in Llandudno last month. Rain continuing across northern areas tonight, clearing by tomorrow, with most places seeing bright spells. That's the latest. I'm Kat Wright.
4: Good evening. Hello, my dear friend. Wednesday, it's the 5th of August. I'm Fran Godfrey, and thank you so much to Tony. Fabulous afternoon's company. It is our turn now. Mozart, Beethoven, Darius Milhaud and Delib. We are hot to trot with our classical hits at 6.
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There we go. We're all done. The fourth movement of Beethoven's Second Symphony was played by Le Concert des Nations. Good, hey? Jordi Savall was the conductor. And before that, Mozart's Eine kleine Nachtmusik. We heard the first movement there, which was the Allegro. And that was played by the St. Paul Chamber Orchestra. And the conductor there, Bobby McFerrin. So here we are, Wednesday, halfway through the Monday to Friday working week. Yep, worked that much out. How's it all going, my friend? Here down in the south in the Chilterns, not that you care if you're nowhere near me, but here we woke to cloudier skies, strong wind and quite chilly. Also, it's a bit cool, I thought. Do I need a cardigan when I go out? No, it warmed up quite a bit by the time we did go out for our walk. But quite a change in the weather first thing this morning. So no rain, still no rain. My darling older brother is up in Scotland at the moment, somewhere up in the Trossachs, I do think. And are you having quite a lot of rain, are you, just at the moment? Perhaps, he'll be having a lovely holiday anyway with the family. I'm absolutely sure. Whatever the weather, they'll be enjoying themselves, won't they? Yes, of course they will.

0: From Delibes' Coppelia, that was the Csárdás, the Hungarian dance played by the Royal Scottish National Orchestra, conducted by Némi Jévi. And before that, Darius Milhaud's Brasileira from Scaramouche. The saxophonist was Jess Gillam with the Tippett Quartet here on Magic Classical. And those, my friend, were the four classical hits at six this Wednesday evening. We do four of them every evening, Monday to Thursday, here on Magic Classical with me. So we've got another four tomorrow. You will love them just as much as you loved all of those. Now then, Mr. Nove, what have you got to say for yourself?
1: 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Are you the confident riser, standing up straight with Stravinsky? Or maybe you're the gentle starter, lightly lolloping to Liszt? 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
8: In Stirling, at Crean Larwick, the A82 is closed for investigation work after a serious accident. In Northamptonshire, the M1 is closed northbound from junction 16 at Daventry through to 18 at Rugby for emergency repairs with long delays. In Bedfordshire, the A1 is blocked Londonbound between Biggleswade South and Edworth following an accident. And in Hampshire, the A34 is closed northbound at Lichfield because of an accident there. I'm Greg Edwards. That's the latest.
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9: This is Magic Classical.

Miloš was the guitarist. The London Philharmonic Orchestra was conducted by Yannick Nézet-Séguin, and that was Canario, the fourth movement. Rodrigo's Fantasía para un Gentil Hombre here on Magic Classical this Wednesday evening. Cast your mind back now to being a teenager. Do you remember that? Not so very long ago, really, was it? You'd be getting ready for a date, a really big date with this chap. Boy, guy, you'd fancied for ages. Finally, the date hoves into view. And, you've got everything all organised and you look at your face in the mirror and there's the beginning of a spot on your chin. Yeah, right there, glowing red. Do you remember those days? Of course you do. No, just me, was it? And then all your friends said, it's all right, no, TCP, that'll do it. Dab some TCP on it, that'll get rid of it. Toothpaste, I've heard toothpaste very good for it as well. All those cures for the spot, which glared like a beacon on your chin. Ah, we remember those days, don't we? Yeah, we do. Why do I say that? Because I got a piece by Rachmaninoff now called How Fair This Spot.

Magic Classical, the home of calming classics, where you'll hear the greatest classical music like this. And this. And this.

0: The orchestra and chorus of La Scala Milan and Riccardo Chailly, the conductor, Verdi's Va Pensiero, the chorus of the Hebrew Slaves from Nabucco. And before that, it was Jan Fogler, the cellist, and Marie-Sophie Ozel, the pianist, and Rachmaninoff's How Fair This Spot. Yes, I was being very flippant before. Of course, it's a poem by Glafira Galina, actually, all about a perfect sun-dappled moment in nature. The famous opening line, "How fair this spot, here I could stay forever." You're listening to Magic Classical, home of calming classics.
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9: In Stirling, at Crean Larwick, the A82 is closed for investigation work after a serious accident. In Northamptonshire, the M1 is closed northbound from junction 16 at Daventry through to 18 at Rugby for emergency repairs with long delays. In Bedfordshire, the A1 is blocked Londonbound between Biggleswade South and Edworth following an accident. And in Hampshire, the A34 is closed northbound at Lichfield because of an accident there. I'm Greg Edwards. That's the latest.
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third movement of Arturo Márquez's Fandango, and the violinist was Anne Akiko Myers, the Los Angeles Philharmonic Orchestra, was conducted by Gustavo Dudamel. Before that, Mikis Theodorakis' Zorba's Dance from Zorba the Greek, great piece of music. The Montreal Symphony Orchestra was conducted by Charles Dutoit. 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

0: La Réjouissance, Royal Fireworks Music by Handel. Are they still working on silent fireworks? That would be a good idea, because I know if you've got a pet who's jumpy around fireworks, it's a very, very bad time, isn't it, when they're being let off? That was, anyway, the English concert conducted by Trevor Pinnock here on Magic Classical, where we are rolling gently in the direction of these 7 o'clock news. Right after that, the gorgeous soprano Magdalena Kozena will sing Abenera from Bizet's Carmen. I've got some Bach for you. I've got Moondogs High on a Rocky Ledge. Oh, that sounds like something that's not for you if you've got vertigo. It'll be fine. And of course, our 7:30 symphony, it's Prokofiev's First. All that to come in the next hour here on Magic Classical.
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10: The top stories this hour. A man has appeared in court charged with the murder of a 9-year-old girl who was found seriously injured at an industrial estate in Arbroath. Minnie Merriman's family from West Yorkshire were camping nearby at the time. Our senior reporter Dale Eaton was at Forfar Sheriff Court for us.
11: Christopher Rice was led into court in handcuffs and made no plea as he faced a single charge of murder. The 35-year-old has been committed for further examination and remanded in custody. Earlier today, Minnie's family released a statement through police where they said they are devastated with the loss of their beloved, absolutely incredible, beautiful and brave Minnie Moo.
10: A prospective Conservative councillor with past convictions for anti-Semitic abuse says he'll no longer stand in elections next year. Jewish groups had criticised Joshua Bonehill Payne's selection and refused an invitation to discuss their concerns with him. Reform UK says it beggars belief that he will now advise the Tories on radicalisation. The police officer who fatally shot Chris Cabber in South London in 2022 will no longer face disciplinary action. It follows a change in the law in June that raised the burden of proof for gross misconduct. A jury had already cleared Sergeant Martin Blake of murder. Former pop star Gary Glitter has appeared at Westminster Magistrates accused of child sex offences dating back to the 70s. The 82-year-old, whose real name is Paul Gadd, has been remanded in custody and is due back in court in September. And self-driving taxis look like being a step closer. A fleet of so-called robo-taxis has been granted mini-cab licences in London. They'd be run by Uber and initially tested with a driver ready to take control if necessary. We asked people if they'd be keen to get in one.
12: Probably wouldn't get in. No. Yeah, fine. Adventurous, excited. A bit nervous.
13: I would be curious, to be fair. I would be slightly a bit cautious, because obviously there's no driver, but I would give it a go.
10: Rain continuing across northern areas tonight, clearing by tomorrow, with most places seeing bright spells. That's the latest. I'm Kat Wright.
0: Listening to Magic Classical. Oh, God bless you. It is Wednesday. It's the 5th of August, if you're trying to keep track of the dates. I'm Fran Godfrey. Coming up very shortly, William Grant Still's Suite for Violin and Piano. Lovely piece of music. Before that, in just a few moments, it's Magdalena Kozina, and she will sing Habanera from Bizet's Carmen, just for you. Fran Godfrey.
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Magic Classical, the home of calming classics, where you'll hear the greatest classical music like this. And this. And this.

That was the third movement of William Grant Still's Suite for Violin and Piano. The violinist was Randall Gooseby and Zhu Wang was the pianist. I didn't know very much about William Grant Still, so I had a little look to see if I could learn a little bit about him. Often called the Dean of African American Composers, it seems. He was born on the 11th of May 1895 in Woodville in Mississippi. Died in 1978, God rest him. He grew up in Little Rock, studied violin from 14 and taught himself a whole raft of other instruments. His mother was an English teacher and his stepfather kind of fed him opera records, so that gave him a good start for someone who'd go on to reshape American classical music. He was the first African-American composer to have a symphony performed by a major U.S. orchestra. He was the first African-American conductor of a major U.S. orchestra, the Los Angeles Philharmonic, that was in 1936, and the first African-American opera performed by a major company. So yes, he had a lot going on, didn't he? William Grant Still. Before that, you heard Bizet's Habanera from Carmen. Adelena Kozina was the soprano with the Berlin Philharmonic Orchestra, the Berlin State Opera Chorus, and the conductor was Sir Simon Rattle.

0: John Shebo is the guitarist playing Moondogs High on a Rocky Ledge. Moondog, real name Louis Thomas Hardin, blind from birth, wonderfully eccentric American composer. He spent years on the streets of New York dressed as a Viking, of all things, and he wrote High on a Rocky Ledge in 1978. Got to love a bit of eccentricity amongst composers and artists, haven't you? Well, they kind of inhabit a different world. Before that, Bach's Concerto in D minor for two violins. It was the first movement. The violinists were Yehudi Menuhin and Christian Ferrat, and the Menuhin Festival Orchestra accompanied them here on Magic Classical.
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From Hamlet, much acclaimed, that was Max Richter's Of the Sky. And before that, Zdeněk Kozler conducted the Slovak Philharmonic Orchestra in Dvořák's Slavonic Dance No. 1 in B major, Opus 72, if you're counting. You're listening to Magic Classical, and it's time for our 7:30 symphony. And all this week, we've been looking at Prokofiev's, not looking at it at all, but listening to Prokofiev's first symphony, known as the Classical. We've come to the third movement, of course, it being Wednesday. This was written, as we know, back in 1917, because I've told you that already, and it was deliberately in the style of Haydn and Mozart. But with Prokofiev's own sort of modern, slightly mischievous twist. So, the third movement, the gavotte, a cheeky, old-fashioned dance with Prokofiev's trademark wink. Let's have a see if we can hear and see that.

0: was the third movement of Prokofiev's first symphony, the classical, played by the London Symphony Orchestra, conducted by Gianandrea Nozeda. We'll have the fourth movement, the finale, tomorrow.
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We learnt earlier this week that Prokofiev wrote his first symphony, his classical, in the style of Haydn and Mozart, sort of trying to imagine how they might have written a symphony if they had lived into the 20th century. Well, there was the real McCoy, Haydn himself, Symphony No. 104 in London. That was the fourth movement, played by the Orchestra of Italian Switzerland, conducted by Howard Shelley. So compare and contrast.

Hello, this is Tim Smith. Just reminding you that on my programme tomorrow between 10 and 2, we'll have all the usual bits and bobs, including 4 hours of the very best classical music in the world. Plus, because it's Thursday, I'll have a guest in the Magic Classical Book Club. This week, I'm talking to the author, Natalie Abbey-Ezzi, about her brand new book, All the Lives She Lived, which is also the Indie Book of the Month for August. So find out more about that in the book club with me tomorrow. I'm here from just after 10.

0: The cellist was Alisa Weilerstein with the Staatskapelle Berlin, conducted by Daniel Barenboim, and that was the first movement of Elgar's Cello Concerto in E minor. Before that, from a former Magic Classical album of the week called Colours, that was Patrick Hamilton, his own composition, The Silent Dialogue. You're listening to Magic Classical. Coming up, the news at 8 o'clock. After that, I've got a little bit of Scott Joplin for you. That's jolly and a bit of a mover about too. It's not a word. And then, oh no, get the tissues out for the theme from Love Story, all to come in the next hour.
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17: The top stories this hour. A man who served time in prison for anti-Semitism has pulled out of the race to become a Tory councillor. Instead, Joshua Bonehill Payne has been made an advisor to the Conservative leader on tackling radicalisation. Reform UK says that beggars belief. A man's appeared in court charged with murder following the death of a 9-year-old girl found injured in Arbroath. Her family have called her absolutely incredible and beautiful. Stevie Shillinglaw reports.
18: Minnie Merriman died in hospital after being discovered just after midnight on Monday at the Elliott Industrial Estate. She's from West Yorkshire and is believed to have been camping with her family. It's understood she knew the man who this afternoon appeared in the dock accused of her murder. Christopher Rice, who's 35 and from Wakefield, made no plea and was remanded into custody. He's due to appear again within 8 days.
17: Police are treating the stabbing of 4 men in central London as a mental health-related incident. 2 of those hurt are in hospital with injuries described as not life-threatening. A woman's been arrested. A watchdog has dropped disciplinary proceedings against the police officer who fatally shot Chris Carber. Martin Blake was cleared of murdering the 24-year-old when officers tried to stop his car in 2022 in South London. The IOPC stopped pursuing the case following a government decision to change regulations around police use of force. Temi Amwale from the Justice for Chris Carber campaign says that's a worrying move.
16: It's clear, as there's never been a successful murder prosecution, there's very rarely even unlawful killing verdicts at inquests, that this country is unwilling to really hold police accountable when they use lethal force and when they take people's lives.
17: 100,000 people have put their names down for a ride in a robo-taxi in London, and the cars have now got their minicab licences. Passengers could be picked up later this summer. And Matthias Jeisler has been confirmed as the new manager of Newcastle United. The 38-year-old's left Saudi club Al Ahly. From Sky News, I'm Cam Hall.
0: Listening to Magic Classical on Wednesday evening. It's just after 8 o'clock, and I hope you're feeling fine and tickety-boo. Yes, tickety-boo is how we want to feel this Wednesday evening. I think so. In just a moment, the theme from Love Story. Beautiful composition, of course, by Francis Lay. Before that, Joshua Rifkin. He's got a maple leaf rag for us. Composer Scott Joplin.
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Francis Lai's theme from Love Story, the 1970 film, which starred Ryan O'Neill as Oliver Barrett IV and Ally McGraw as Jennifer Cavallari. A large part of the success of the film, why it became such a phenomenon really, was because of the chemistry between those two. Just worked so brilliantly. We all sobbed our way out of the cinema at the end of that. Oh dear. Two Cellos, they played that along with the London Symphony Orchestra. And before that, it was Joshua Rifkin playing Scott Joplin's Maple Leaf Rag here on Magic Classical.

0: glasses. The Orchard was played by the harpist Lavinia Mayer and the viola player was Nadia Sirota. Before that, it was the Royal Philharmonic Orchestra conducted by Jagosz Nowak, and it was the miniature overture, so pretty, from Tchaikovsky's Nutcracker Suite here on Magic Classical.
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Roger Watts was the pianist playing Beethoven's Für Elise, Bagatelle No. 25 in A minor, came in at number 11 in your top 100 calming classics. And if you wish to hear a sort of curated version of that, if you like, dotted about the 100, top 100 calming classics, David Priever is your man. He will be with you every Saturday afternoon, and between 3 and 4 o'clock you will hear pieces of music from that top 100 list of calming classics as chosen by you.

0: That was the second movement of Brahms' Violin Concerto in D. The violinist was Christian Tetzlaff, and the Deutsche Symphony Orchestra Berlin was conducted by Robin Ticciati. Coming up very soon, Grieg's Lyric Suite. We've got the March of the Dwarfs. Alice Sara Ott is the brilliant pianist going to bring that to us. And then we've got a track also from John Williams' new album. It's our album of the week this week, to come very shortly.
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Alice Sara Ott was the pianist playing Grieg's March of the Dwarfs from his lyric suite here on Magic Classical. Well, it's time for a track from Magic Classical's album of the week. And this is an album by John Williams. It's called, rightly so, John Williams' Legacy. I mean, really, one of cinema's greatest composers. Indisputably, I would say. I mean, just think Star Wars, we're going to think Indiana Jones, E.T., The Extraterrestrial, Jurassic Park, Superman, Schindler's List, need I go on? There are so many of them, including Harry Potter and the Philosopher's Stone. This is Hedwig's theme.

Another calming classic coming right up here on Magic Classical, just as soon as I've vacated the runway. Charles Nove here to seek the pleasure of your company in the morning for our breakfast time adventures. Getting Thursday off to a flying start with glorious music, questions of the day, and stuff we need to know. It's Magic Classical Breakfast, here from 7 a.m. on DAB, the smart speaker, and the Rayo app.

0: Angela Hewitt was the pianist. The Australian Chamber Orchestra was conducted by Richard Tognetti, and that was the first movement of Bach's Keyboard Concerto No. 3 in D. And before that, from the new album, Magic Classical's Album of the Week, John Williams' Legacy, it's called. It was indeed John Williams' Hedwig's theme from Harry Potter and the Philosopher's Stone, played by the Berlin Philharmonic Orchestra, conducted by himself, John Williams. Hedwig is Hedwig the Owl. I had a boss at one time who had a thing about owls. He had owl pictures, owl statues, owl figurines, owls everywhere. They are extraordinary creatures. They really are. The fact that they can sort of follow you with their eyes and not move their heads, really quite sort of spooky. But he had a thing about owls. I always remember that. Funny, isn't it? Things that stick in your memory. What sticks in my memory is that it's 9 o'clock very shortly. We've got the news on the way, and after that, some music from Vivaldi and also the gorgeous Pia Jesu. This is the John Rutter version. And our pre-10 tenor, that will be Freddy De Tomaso, and it's going to be Puccini we will hear.
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13: The top stories this hour. Reform UK and Baroness Berger are questioning why a withdrawn Conservative council candidate has been given a role advising the party. The Labour peer was the victim of anti-Semitic abuse that saw Joshua Bonehill Payne jailed previously. He was due to stand in Somerset next May. Yesterday, party leader Kemi Badenoch defended selecting him.
14: He is someone who has shown contrition for his crimes, has been rehabilitated, and is spending every day working to solve the very problem problem which he knew he had caused previously. He's going up and down the country training people, and the Conservative Party believes in second chances.
13: A man's been remanded into custody after appearing in court charged with the murder of 9-year-old Minnie Merriman in Arbroath. 35-year-old Christopher Rice didn't enter pleas. The girl was found with serious injuries at an industrial estate early on Monday. A mass stabbing in London's Covent Garden this lunchtime is being treated as an isolated mental health incident. Four men were hurt, with two still in hospital with injuries that are described as not life-threatening or changing. A 47-year-old woman's been arrested. A man accused of killing a Scottish woman and disposing of her body in a suitcase has appeared in court in Athens. Elizabeth Jane Ross, who was 38, had been working in the city with a refugee support group since June. The suspect is reported to be Sharif Ahmadzai, a 26-year-old Afghan boxer, although this hasn't been confirmed by authorities. Our correspondent Conor Gillis is in the Greek capital.
15: He's also facing claims that he stole more than €10,000 from the victim's bank accounts using her bank cards.
13: He's due to appear again tomorrow. John Swinney says he's focused on delivering a mandate. He says the SNP won comprehensively in May's Scottish Parliament election. His predecessor as First Minister, Nicola Sturgeon, accused the campaign of lacking vision. And as expected, Matthias Eisler has been appointed as Newcastle's head coach. The German replaces Eddie Howe. From Sky News, I'm Cam Hall.
0: Just after 9 o'clock, with the sun set and the cool of the evening drawing in around us. How lovely. Unless, of course, you've been frozen all day and it's been raining, in which case, yeah, well, you know, we're looking at the four seasons in just a moment with Vivaldi, and we're turning our attention to autumn. After that, it's John Rutter's P.A. Jesu, and I'm Fran Godfrey. You're you. Lovely to have your company this Wednesday evening.
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Magic Classical, the home of calming classics, where you'll hear the greatest classical music like this. And this. And this.

From John Rutter's Requiem, that was Pia Jesu, performed by the choir of King's College, Cambridge, conducted by Stephen Clearbury. Before that, we heard Vivaldi's Four Seasons. It was the third movement, Autumn, and the violinist was Joshua Bell with the Academy of St. Martin in the Fields. You're listening to Magic Classical on Wednesday evening, and when you listen to Magic Classical on Thursday morning, after Charles, you're going to find Tim between 10 and 2, and it being Thursday tomorrow, it's Book Club Day. And Tim will be joined by Natalie Abi-Ezzi. She'll be talking about her latest novel, All the Lives She Lived. It's Indie Book of the Month, by the way. She's a Lebanese-British novelist and short story writer, born in Beirut, raised in the UK. Her work often explores themes of identity, displacement, memory, the emotional aftershocks of conflict. And her debut novel, you may well have read it, 2008 it came out, A Girl Made of Dust, very strongly appraised critically, set during the Lebanese Civil War, and follows a young girl navigating family, danger, and the strange mixture of innocence and trauma which comes with growing up in a conflict zone. So a very interesting person to be speaking to tomorrow. Tim Smith's programme between 10 and 2. Join him for Natalie Abi-Ezzi.

0: Christian Thielemann was the conductor. The Staatskapelle Dresden played the second movement of Schumann's Symphony No. 2, and before that the violinist Laura Marzell and the pianist Barton Weber, and they played Kreisler's Schöne Rose Marin here on Magic Classical. I was talking just now about Tim and his guest tomorrow. Here's Tim telling you a little bit more about his programme. Can't have too much, Tim.
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Handel's Largo from Zaxi's Ombra Mai Fu. It was performed by Cecilia Bartoli with Il Giardino Armonico, conducted by Giovanni Antonini. And before that, the third movement of Mozart's third horn concerto was played by Sarah Willis with Havana Lyceum Orchestra, conducted by José Antonio Mendez Padrón. You're listening to Magic Classical on the 5th of August, and today is the anniversary of Harry Houdini spending 91 minutes, so that's just over an hour and a half, sealed inside a submerged coffin at the Hotel Shelton in New York. He came out pale but triumphant. He'd broken the world record for underwater endurance, so it wasn't one of his escape sort of straitjacket type things, you know, with chains and what have you. No, it was an endurance test, 91 minutes in a coffin underwater. There was no way of escaping. He said the idea was to demonstrate techniques that could help miners trapped underground, divers in emergencies, and anyone in a low oxygen environment. He genuinely believed it had practical value. So he did it by merely not by controlling his breathing and definitely not closing his eyes so that he didn't drop off, as if you could. I don't know that you could you? Or sort of fall unconscious, I suppose. He started to sort of see yellow flashing lights and things, but he came out pale but triumphant, and I say, proving that it could be done and breaking the record. Yeah, don't think I'll give that a go.

0: Wynton Marsalis, the trumpeter with the English Chamber Orchestra, and that was Purcell's Rondo from Abdelaza. And before that, you heard Adis Evanson and Esther Abrami playing Adis Evanson's Flow here on Magic Classical.
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The Goldberg Trio played Schubert's String Trio in B-flat, and before that you heard Sir Neville Mariner conducting the London Symphony Orchestra. It was the fourth movement, Carillon, of Bizet's L'Arlesian Suite No. 1. Here on Magic Classical, where it is time for our regular pre-10 tenor. This evening we have the gorgeous Freddy De Tomaso with the Philharmonia Orchestra. And this time we turn our attention to Madame Butterfly, Puccini. This is Pinkerton's moment of remorse in the final act of Madame Butterfly, a brief flash of guilt before Puccini sweeps us into the closing tragedy. It's opera. It very rarely ends happily, but it's a beautiful piece. Addio, Fiorito, Asile.

0: Addio Fiorito, Azile from Puccini's Madame Butterfly, Freddy De Tomaso, our tenor, our pretend tenor, the Philharmonia Orchestra was conducted by Paolo Arrivabene. And that is it from me. Thank you once again for your company this evening. I hope that you and I can get together at 6 o'clock tomorrow evening. If you can make it, that would be lovely. Coming up, the news at 10 o'clock. After that, mindfulness music to accompany you through the night. Into the park we go at 5 o'clock with the birdies. And it's Charles Nove waking you in the best possible way at 7 o'clock in the morning with the breakfast show. Have a very peaceful night, sending you lots of love. And the news at 10 follows very shortly.
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4: 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The biggest stars. Bruno Mars, Alex Warren, Miles Smith and the Rolling Stones. Huge hits from Olivia Rodrigo, Ariana Grande and Sienna Spiro. 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Now that's what I call music.
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12: The top stories this hour. A former neo-Nazi with previous convictions for anti-Semitism has withdrawn as a Conservative candidate in local elections in Somerset next year. But Reform UK says it beggars belief that Joshua Bonehill Payne will advise the party on radicalisation instead. Labour peer Baroness Berger, who was the target of some of his abuse previously, has called his new role an insult. The Prime Minister's deputy, Louise Hay, says she must be listened to.
13: She was subject to the most horrific racially aggravated harassment, and she's spoken very powerfully about the trauma that she experienced. The judge said it was difficult to imagine a worse case of racially aggravated harassment.
12: A man has appeared in courts charged with murdering a 9-year-old girl from West Yorkshire in Arbraith. Minnie Merriman died from injuries she was found with at an industrial estate early Monday morning. A woman has been arrested after four men were stabbed in Covent Garden in central London earlier today. Two have been discharged, while the injuries to the others are described as not life-changing or threatening. The police watchdog, the IOPC, has dropped disciplinary proceedings against the officer who fatally shot Chris Cabba. Martin Blake was cleared of murdering the 24-year-old during an incident in South London in 2022. Temi Mwale is from the Justice for Chris Cabba campaign and thinks it's a worrying move.
8: It's clear, as there's never been a successful murder prosecution, there's very rarely even unlawful killing verdicts at inquests, that this country is unwilling to really hold police accountable when they use lethal force and when they take people's lives.
12: A Cambridge University professor at the centre of a high-profile copying row has resigned, but he insists we shouldn't see that as an acceptance of the narrative surrounding him. It follows media reports claiming Jason Arday had plagiarised parts of his PhD thesis and exaggerated roles. And Newcastle's new head coach has been confirmed as Matthias Yeisler. He's replacing Eddie Howe. From Sky News, I'm Johnny Freeman.
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9: The top stories this hour. FIFA's president has apologised over his plans to sell off the World Cup to private investors. Gianni Infantino scrapped the proposals last weekend after a number of associations said they wouldn't support them. In a letter released following talks with FIFA management in Morocco, Infantino has admitted that mistakes were made. Reform UK Baroness Berger are questioning why a withdrawn Conservative Council candidate has been given a role advising the party's leader. The Labour peer was the victim of anti-Semitic abuse that saw Joshua Bonehill Payne jailed previously. Earlier, the Board of Deputies of British Jews refused an invitation from Kemi Badenoch to meet the now former candidate. The organisation's president is Phil Rosenberg.
10: The nature and depth of the offences is really quite alarming, and I don't think any political party should want to tie themselves to these behaviours.
9: A man has been remanded in custody after appearing in court charged with the murder of a 9-year-old girl in Arbroath. Minnie Merriman died from serious injuries she was found with at an industrial estate early on Monday. 35-year-old Christopher Rice didn't enter pleas. A Scottish man on the UK's most wanted list has been arrested in Spain. John Rocks was picked up in Madrid on Saturday. He's been questioned over alleged sexual offences between 2012 and 2022. The 37-year-old is in custody pending an extradition hearing to return him to Britain. The new Foreign Secretary has been pressed over his previous criticism of President Trump following a meeting with America's Secretary of State in Washington, D.C.
11: In fact, they didn't come up today. We had a very productive 90-minute conversation in which we talked about, yes, about Iran, but about how we can stand shoulder to shoulder with Ukraine against Russian aggression.
9: Ed Miliband has described the UK and US as the closest allies after meeting Marco Rubio. And Matthias Yeisler has been appointed as the new head coach of Newcastle. The German is replacing Eddie Howe, who stepped down from the job after almost 5 years in charge last week. From Sky News, I'm Johnny Freeman.
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11: The top stories this hour. FIFA's management say they have full confidence in the organisation's president following crisis talks in Morocco. Gianni Infantino is remaining in post after facing criticism for plans to sell off the World Cup to investors, which were later scrapped. The head of football's governing body has apologised for mistakes made in an open letter, which Sky's Rob Harris has been reading.
12: It is important to stress that although mistakes were made, everything was done. In full compliance with the FIFA regulatory framework. So this is trying to say, yes, it looked bad, but we did nothing wrong.
11: A Conservative candidate with previous convictions for anti-Semitic abuse has withdrawn from next May's council elections in Somerset. Joshua Bonehill Payne will instead advise the party on radicalisation, something Reform UK says beggars belief. A woman's being questioned by police after four men were stabbed in Covent Garden in central London yesterday lunchtime. Two have been discharged, while the injuries to the others are described as not life-changing. A raft of new mental health centres are to open in libraries, banks and other high street locations across England. The government has also announced more people in a crisis will be given specialist care in dedicated mental health emergency departments. The Prime Minister says it will be a lifeline for thousands. Brian Dow from the charity Rethink thinks it's a step in the right direction.
13: The six pilot sites that we've seen tested over the last year or so have had incredibly promising results. I think now the key thing for us to do is to accelerate that process, get these working in all parts of the country so that people actually get the care that they need.
11: The new foreign secretary and his US counterparts have discussed Europe taking on a greater role in its own security during their first meeting. Ed Miliband and Marco Rubio also talked about the Strait of Hormuz and ensuring Iran never develops or obtains a nuclear weapon. And Newcastle's new head coach has been confirmed as Matthias Jeisler. The German is replacing Eddie Howe in the job. From Sky News, I'm Johnny Freeman.
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7: The top stories this hour. FIFA's president has apologised over his plans to sell off the World Cup to private investors, but has also come out fighting. Gianni Infantino scrapped the proposals last weekend and has since received backing from FIFA's management after admitting mistakes were made. However, as Sky's Rob Harris explains, he's taken aim at critics.
8: FIFA tonight both shown contrition for launching this attempted World Cup sell-off venture, but also at the same time launching a stinging attack, going on the fight back to the world, saying they'll not tolerate any attacks on its integrity, good governance and due process.
7: A man has been remanded in custody after appearing in court charged with the murder of a 9-year-old girl in Arbroath. Minnie Merriman died from injuries she was found with at an industrial estate on Monday. A former neo-Nazi with previous convictions for anti-Semitism has withdrawn as a Conservative candidate in local elections in Somerset next year. But Reform UK says it beggars belief that Joshua Bonehill Payne will advise the party on radicalisation instead. Labour peer Baroness Berger, who was previously targeted by his abuse, has called the role an insult. The Prime Minister's deputy, Louise Hay, says she must be listened to.
9: She was subject to the most horrific racially aggravated harassment, and she's spoken very powerfully about the trauma that she experienced. The judge said it was difficult to imagine a worse case of racially aggravated harassment.
7: A woman's being questioned by police following a stabbing in Covent Garden in central London. Four people were injured yesterday, two have been discharged from hospital and two others have non-life-changing injuries. The new Foreign Secretary has described the UK and the US as the closest of allies. Ed Miliband has met Marco Rubio in Washington. And Newcastle's new head coach Matthias Geisler says the club's ambition attracted him to the job. He's been announced as the replacement for Eddie Howe, who resigned from his position last week after nearly 5 years in charge. From Sky News, I'm Johnny Freeman.
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